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Metallica, I Disappear. You're here with Nikki. Speaking of Metallica, they just made concert history with their first show of 2026. It was in Athens, Greece. They played Olympic Stadium. It was this past Saturday. They set a new attendance record for the venue. More than 90,000 fans were at that show. Holy freaking cow. 90,000 people. That's crazy. And I guess like that stadium typically only holds 75,000, but they figured out a way to get, it seems like a lot of additional people for a stadium that only holds

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0: FM 99 Rocks, Blink 182, What's My Age Again? Have you heard of Car Ranch? I had not until I read this story. There's a mom on Instagram. She's gone viral for explaining how she learned about Car Ranch. And she wants to know if you are as horrified as she is. So her family was having dinner. Her 17-year-old daughter asks for ranch. Mother apologizes, said they were out. The daughter said she couldn't eat without ranch. Not sure what they were eating, that she couldn't eat without ranch, but whatever. So the daughter excuses herself and leaves the house. The mother assumed that she was driving to the store to buy herself some ranch, but nope. She came right back inside with a packet of ranch that was in her car. The daughter said she just remembered she had Car Ranch from a fast food place a while back. Mother freaked out, asked her how long it had been in the car. The daughter said maybe months, went ahead and ate it. Car Ranch. Do your kids have Car Ranch? That sounds like a really bad idea to me. You've got the people who toss yogurt the day after the expiration date, and then you've got those people.
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0: FM 99 Rock, System of a Down, Ariel's Wednesday night. I'm Nikki. Flying can be stressful. I love to travel. I don't love to fly. Now, I do because my love of travel trumps my fear of flying. I was on a flight once where there was a guy sitting in a row just a couple ahead of me, and he brought fish to eat, like a container full of fish, opens it up on the plane, and just goes to town. And it was one of those things that, you know, everybody's looking at each other like, what is happening right now? Are we being punked? The guy clearly did not care. Some of the biggest mistakes you can make on a flight: don't bring fish. Walking around barefoot, okay, that's gross. Don't drink too much alcohol. It hits harder in the air. Don't try sleep aids for the first time on a flight. Oh, I had a friend do that too. That's a story for another day. 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
6: 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I'm happy to say that blue was winning, last I looked, at almost 58%, but like 42.1% said red. Think for yourselfers. Evanescence, Rock F99. What?

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0: FM 99 Rocks. Godsmack straight out of line. Godsmack was in town last night. They were in Virginia Beach at the amphitheater. So much fun to watch. Sully Erna is so talented, along with singing and playing guitar. He does percussion. He plays drums. He plays piano. And he obviously loves what he does. Like, he just looks like a kid having fun up there, which makes it fun for everybody else. Hey, you can see Metallica live at the Sphere in Las Vegas. 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

Chris, 57 years old. Stevie Wonder is 76. Darius Rucker, of course, once the front man of Hootie and the Blowfish. Darius Rucker is like a country star, too. Why not? He's 60. 3 Days Grace, Rock FM 99.

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0: FM 99 Rocks, Rage Against the Machine, Renegades of Funk, Wednesday night. I'm Nikki. I was just talking about how Americans wish they had an extra 2.4 hours a day to devote specifically to having fun. But again, like, fun is relative, especially when you're an adult, right? So they made a list of some things that pass for fun when you're an adult, because, you know, being an adult sucks a lot of the time. For example, checking the grocery receipt for club card savings, seeing who else is fat and bald from high school on Facebook, making weird sounds to watch the dog tilt its head. It's one of my favorites. Backing out of the driveway using only the reverse camera. Yep, I celebrate that too. Watching old people at the mall stumble on escalators. All right, that one might not be as much fun. FM 99 welcomes Lorna Shore with special guests Paleface Swiss and Signs of the Swarm to the Dome by Rudder Mills on May 18th. You could be there for free. Enter to win a pair of tickets in the FM 99 app by tomorrow night.
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3: It was a beautiful day today. It's going to be a little bit cooler tomorrow. 69 degrees, a couple of morning showers possible. 73 on Friday. Saturday is where the real story begins. High of 86 on Saturday, 88 Sunday, 87 Monday, 89 Tuesday. 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

0: FM 99 Rocks, Drowning Pool Bodies. We're getting to that time of year where I think I can speak for all of us. Family and friends decide now is the time to come visit, right? They all want to come to Virginia Beach, which is fine. When I was a kid, we used to spend 2 weeks here every summer. It's one of the ways that I fell in love with Virginia Beach in the first place. Plenty of things to do. We typically don't go down to the oceanfront unless there are people visiting. So there are some things that we avoid and then some things that everybody enjoys. For example, here's an idea for you. We've got a new Rock Solid deal. 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

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The Dome in Virginia Beach, December 3rd, Spirit Box. March 14th, Sabaton with Pop Evil. And April 19th, Lamb of God. 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
1: Rumble. My wife once bought those mini Diet Cokes. I said, what is this? And she goes, well, I figure, you know, you could cut
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1: 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And by the way, yeah. If this ever happens again, we're getting a divorce. 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

0: It is 5:32. Good morning to you. Thursday morning, I believe, unless we are all taken up and abducted by space aliens. And doubtful. Doubtful.
1: Did you see my video already?
0: No, I did not.
1: Mine was about this morning.
2: Space aliens?
1: Yeah.
3: Being abducted.
2: Why?
1: Because I pulled out my phone to record something else completely, and the lights looked like I was about to be beamed up.
0: Oh, okay. Well, interesting that you bring that up, because I have a whole segment planned on today's show for people that think they were abducted by aliens.
3: Ooh.
0: And the signs to look for, as a matter of fact. That's coming up on the radio show today. Yeah, Goldie Hawn was on Jimmy Kimmel, and she damn near broke out in tears talking about some weird experience she had where the aliens actually touched her face.
3: Wow. That's...
0: Yeah. Yeah, beyond bizarre. And by the way, I wasn't going to do this now, but what the hell, we're talking about a group, so I can get to this quickly. A group of American pastors has held a meeting to deal with the possibility that the current administration dumping these alien files online will shake people's Christian beliefs.
3: Oh.
0: In such a way that it will affect them going forward.
3: Interesting.
0: They're warning now that the release of the alien files could shatter Christian beliefs. They claim now that U.S. intelligence officials have held a series of meetings with them and told them to prepare as churches who hold the Christian community together and to prepare their churches to keep the Christian community together with what's about to come out in these alien files.
4: So are you saying they met, the churches got together to meet on how to control their congregations?
0: Yeah, seriously, right?
4: Are you serious?
0: They're saying that the U.S. intelligence officials have reached out to them and met with them to let them know that this is about to happen. In other words, what you thought was G-O-D God,
3: yeah,
0: turns out is some advanced civilization from another, you know, universe or whatever.
3: Yeah.
0: That's what they're saying between the lines.
3: This is going to be fun.
0: You're going to have people that are going to say that there are galaxies and other creations in those galaxies. The whole creation story is a myth, so on and so forth, to a point where they actually want, to a point where they held meetings.
3: That's
0: because this is going to shake people's faith.
4: Well, I'm just going to keep my mouth shut.
0: Earlier this year, you might remember, Vice President Vance dubbed extraterrestrial beings as demons. I don't think they're aliens. I think they're demons.
3: Okay.
0: Demons.
3: That's...
0: For years, right-wing circles of the U.S. have been writing and speaking about aliens and unidentified flying objects. Demons.
3: Yeah, demons. That's a way to categorize them, I guess.
0: Goldie Hawn believes she had an experience with extraterrestrials. Rod's holding up notes in the studio because he doesn't dare say these things out loud.
4: No.
1: We like our jobs.
0: I liked working with you. I just want you to know. You know, I always had a good time working with you. Have you been abducted by aliens? Here's how to know.
3: If you go for a run and you hear a whistle like somebody blown over the head of a joke.
0: There's still one long bony finger up your butt. Unexplained or missing time. All of these are so ambiguous.
3: Yeah, what?
0: That
3: I have ADHD. I have missing time all the time.
0: Yeah. Unusual scars or marks with no possible explanation as to how you received them. Behind the ears, roof of the mouth, straight line scar. Memory of flying through the air, which cannot be a dream. What is that?
3: Oh, yeah. You know that time I was flying?
0: Have seen beams of light outside your house.
3: Rena?
1: They're here.
0: Somehow have a secret feeling that you are special or chosen.
3: Oh.
0: Oh, yeah. Yeah, that's not going to end in gunfire.
3: Boy.
0: Federal authorities cutting you in half because you're chosen. Have awoken in another place than where you went to sleep and don't ever remember going to sleep.
3: That's just a wild weekend.
0: That's exactly right. Tequila talking. Have a dream of eyes like animal eyes. Or remember seeing an animal looking in at you. Also, if you are afraid of people's eyes. This is just such bull.
4: Am I the only one in the room that has seen an unidentified flying object?
0: Yeah.
3: Yeah, I think so.
0: No.
4: Yeah, I saw one, and it was widely reported in Connecticut all over the news. I was outside. I wanted to play football, but nobody else did, so I was playing with myself, punting the ball. I was playing with myself, punting the ball straight up in the air and catching it, and I punted it straight up, and I'm looking up, and there's a green light going straight across the sky, a ball.
0: Wow.
4: It looked like a giant Roman candle. I mean,
0: flying across, it
4: looked like a giant Roman candle, green, flying across the sky. And I went in, and I told my parents, my brothers, they thought I was lying. And then the next day, it was all over the news. It was every newspaper in Connecticut. Everybody saw it.
0: If you're the kind of person that has to sleep with your bed pushed up against a wall.
3: What?
0: Dude, I'm just reading you from the list.
1: It is.
3: But like, whose bed is like in the middle of the room, not ever touching a wall?
0: If you, yeah, I know. Maniac.
3: Yeah. Psychopath.
0: Star. I'm the star. Yeah, I moved the bed away from the wall.
3: Yeah.
0: I like to starfish out.
3: Yeah. I like to be as inefficient as possible.
0: Center of attention. Yeah, walk around.
4: I would just hope, like, if there was an aggressive alien that's going to kill me, that there would be no probing before that happened. They'd just kill me.
0: You hope not.
3: Yeah. They probe after.
4: Yeah, I don't care. I mean, I'm not alive anymore. I don't care what you do, but I don't want to be probed on the way out.
0: You don't want your last memory to be a long bony finger hitting you in the belly button from the inside?
4: No. I don't need an alien hitting the vagus nerve while I'm on the way.
3: Whoa! Hey, it's Audi now.
4: Hey, guess what? No more headache. Oh, ow.
0: Yeah.
4: You
0: said I can find this real quick. Yeah, babe. It's the soundbite of a woman who says she birthed a half alien baby.
3: Oh.
0: Yeah, how about that?
3: Well, that's something.
0: Yep, here we go. Yeah, these are people that have allegedly been taken up. You be the judge.
2: And I found myself in this room, and I was lying on this stretcher, and this being, I don't even know how to say this, he started to put my legs apart.
5: They put, like, a jock strap on you of some sort with a tube attached to it, and it runs to a machine, and they somehow extract sperm. I don't know how they do it.
2: And this
0: flashlight
2: female brought a baby, and she sort of handed him to me. And I instantly said, this baby is mine. I know he's mine. She pulled the baby away from me and said, no, this baby is ours.
0: Ours.
3: Ours.
0: Ours together, my sweet.
1: I've met people.
0: You having my alien baby?
1: Who thought that they were aliens?
0: Yeah.
1: And like they're not from this planet, and that they forgot them here, like their other people forgot.
3: Oh, they're like ET.
0: Like this is a rest stop, and they just left them.
1: Yeah.
0: Yeah. So, good try.
3: I don't know, but is there an Amazon link or something for that jockstrap the guy was talking about?
0: That sounds hot, doesn't it? Show up Friday night with your girlfriend wearing that. The extractor. Goldie Hawn said when she was 18 years old, she was working in California. I looked up at the sky. I said, I know you're up there, and I know we're not alone, and I want to meet you one day. Not long after that, she fell asleep in the back of a friend's car. I don't remember anything after that. I heard a high-pitched sound in my ear, a high frequency. I was laying in the back of the car. I remember looking at my hand and my body. I couldn't move anything. Completely paralyzed. Looked out the window. Two people, short little things, looking in at me. Triangular-shaped heads, sort of a silver color. Years later, she said she read a book in the 1980s that talked about people had similar experiences. And then she remembered someone had asked her, what were their fingers like? And all of a sudden, I remember that they touched my face.
4: They touched my face.
0: That was it. Yeah. Ended with, they touched my face. All right. Well, you touch my face, I'm taking a hand. I don't know. I hope your hands are oily. How fun was this, huh? Little journey down UFO fun. Go find those. What's the website? It's like UFO.gov UAP?
3: Yeah, it's something like that. It's actually, I think, attached to the War Department's
0: website. They put just hundreds and hundreds of pages up there, I guess.
3: Yeah, maybe thousands. And I guess maybe there's going to be more coming.
0: And there's more coming. There's more coming.
4: Yeah, I just looked up.
0: To a point where we have to have a meeting with religious leaders to get them ready for a bad Sunday.
3: Right, yes. Yeah, buddy. Yes.
4: Green light UFO sightings in Connecticut in 1980s, primarily part of the famous Hudson Valley UFO or Westchester boomerang phenomenon that spanned from 1982 to 89 with thousands of residents across Connecticut claiming to see green balls or green triangular aircraft flying overhead. Yeah.
3: Okay, it's war.gov/UFO.
0: There you go.
3: So there you go.
0: Learn about becoming an alien. Hey, join, volunteer to be an alien. Yeah. After the Space Force, the Alien Force.
3: Yeah.
0: Yeah, those are the people we're partnering with.
4: I don't want to meet an alien. You don't know what you get, and plus, you know, you might get a disease.
3: Wow, Rod.
0: I'm of the Stephen Hawking camp on this. Hawking was like, oh, these are not going to be benevolent beings.
4: No.
0: What makes you think that? The world doesn't work like that.
3: Yeah.
0: No, it doesn't work like that.
4: No.
0: Civilizations conquer other civilizations. That's how the world works. Read history.
4: Simply because they don't know anything about the other culture, so let's just destroy it.
0: Exactly right. Hey, King of the Jungle stuff, dude.
4: Uh-huh.
0: Top of the food chain. It's that kind of stuff. Hey, while we got you here, it's 5:43. Rod, what's coming up in sports?
4: Coming up, the Detroit Pistons had it in the bag. It was in the bag, and they blew it. Yeah. Also, Tiger Woods is back from drug rehab in Zurich, and he looks good. His body looked tight.
0: Really?
4: Tight. And he looked healthy and happy.
0: He kicked that habit in no time.
4: Or he's on some great drugs right now.
0: You betcha.
4: And Charles Barkley is attracted to men.
6: I don't want to say I'm attracted to all men, Ernie.
4: Not in a gay way. But he's
0: not
4: attracted to
0: in
4: men.
0: A gay way.
4: You'll hear.
0: Hello. I'm Vic Gayway from Gayway International.
7: Charles,
0: the news.
7: You stay the hell over there, Charles. You stay away from me.
3: Locally, we might have the Gerald R. Ford Carrier Strike Group coming back this weekend.
0: Yeah.
3: I'll update you on that. The children, they're in the middle of a reading recession, unfortunately. And boy, lots of updates to big headline court cases yesterday.
0: Yeah, I saw that.
3: Yeah,
0: several of those. Yeah. All right. That's the plan anyway, kids. It's 5:44. We're taking a break. We'll come back with random facts to know and share featuring two massively famous people coming up next.
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0: find it, but it's a real service that you may want to avail yourself of. And then what do you keep an emergency stash of? Something, you know, it could be candy, could be medicine, could be, you know, a lot of people have an emergency stash of something. What's yours? Bullets? You never know. You don't know. Lube? Batteries? Flashlight?
1: Or...
0: Yeah, huh? Money. Absolutely.
2: Yeah, I wish money. I had a stash.
0: Yeah, see there?
2: In case of an emergency.
0: Yeah. Yep, good times, I say. But now we do this. These are the randos. Random facts to know and share here on this Thursday morning. Ostrich farms.
1: Ostrich farms?
0: Yes, routinely have difficulties getting the male ostriches to breed for a strange reason.
1: What?
0: They find their caretakers more attractive than the other ostriches.
1: Oh, man.
0: The people. Male ostriches are more attracted to people than they are to female ostriches.
1: Can they put people masks on the female
0: ostriches? Maybe they can.
3: So does it depend on the sex of the caretaker? Like, is it particular to women? Or?
0: It just says human caretakers. They often find their human caretakers more attractive than the female ostriches. Yeah. Doesn't say whether they are men or women.
3: Mm.
0: Now,
1: that's a problem.
0: Might be. Best just to let them finish. Those feet will take you out. That thing starts a hump job on you.
1: That's weird.
0: Those things weigh 100 pounds.
3: I've been bitten by one of those.
0: An ostrich?
3: Yeah, they're mean.
0: Oh, yeah.
3: Yeah.
0: I had one F up my car. Well, that video's online. At the safari park, and it's beating on the door.
3: Uh-huh.
1: We had a black lab little growing dick up at one point, and he was game for anything.
0: Was he?
1: Uh-huh. Any species, whatever. Anybody showed interest in him,
0: dude,
1: he wasn't going to turn it down.
0: I was at the car dealer the other day getting some work done on my car.
1: Uh-huh.
0: And these people had like a little yappy dog, and the yappy dog had a stuffed animal.
1: Uh-huh.
0: Yeah. But the dog isn't the stuffed animal is the dog's special friend.
1: Oh,
0: and when
1: so
0: they put the stuffed animal down, the dog just starts humping the hell out of it in the middle of the service department. That's all the thing did the whole time we were there. He didn't play with it. They didn't throw it. They did nothing. All he did was hump the thing. That thing had to be glazed.
3: Ew.
0: When they were done, you might as well just set that bitch on fire and walk away right now. There's no amount of washing machine.
3: Nope.
0: And it's a guy and his wife, or a wife and, you know, her husband, and the dude looks at me and he goes, "Yeah, it's his special friend." Yeah, they have to explain.
1: No, I know what's going on. He's giving that stuffed animal the good what for. Showing that stuffed animal who's boss.
0: That's right. Who owns this room?
1: Yeah.
0: Well, you think you were stuffed before. I'll stuff you right now. My little Pekingese self. The plural of the word barista is baristi.
1: I would have went baristi.
0: Mm-hmm. Or you could say baristas. Acceptable. Baristi. It is possible to be denighted.
4: How about that?
1: It should be.
0: They can take it back.
1: It should be.
3: Yeah.
0: Yep.
1: Prince Andrew.
0: 5 people have had this happen. If you've committed a crime and are sentenced to at least 3 months in prison, they can denight you. It's happened 5 times.
1: They should also, if you're accused
0: in
1: of some horrible things.
3: Yeah.
1: And,
0: yep.
1: Yeah.
0: Only 15 of the 50 U.S. vice presidents has gone on to become president.
1: Yeah, it doesn't happen as often as you think.
0: No, I don't think so.
4: Yeah.
0: Well, you know what? I think people get, they tire of one party or the other to a degree, you know? And then finally this. Jimi Hendrix and Joe Pesci were in the same band in the 1960s. Jimi Hendrix and Joe Pesci were in the same band in the 1960s.
1: Pesci, I know, like Hendrix. Didn't Pesci play guitar?
0: He did. He was the guitar player, yeah.
1: Yeah, so was Hendrix.
0: Yep.
1: But
0: it's exactly right.
1: I'm going to go ahead and say Hendrix was a much better guitar player.
0: I'm going to guess that you're probably right.
3: Yeah.
0: It was a band called Joey D and the Starlighters. This is their biggest hit.

0: it's a ripoff.
1: It's the peppermint twist, right? It's not the twist. It's not Chubby Checker.
0: No, it's
1: the peppermint twist. And they twist, and then they jump, and then they twist, and they jump. There's actual videos of this online. I don't think either Hendrix or Pesci is in this version of this band, because the great thing is, apparently, you know, the Starlighters, came and went the whole time. You know, from the Starlighters.
0: I often feel bad for Hendrix because, you know, I like the Monkees, but at one point he had to open for the Monkees.
1: Jimi Hendrix?
0: Yeah.
1: Really?
0: Yep.
1: Open
0: for the Monkees.
1: Ah.
0: Yeah, because they were the bigger band.
1: Yeah. That's fine. Yeah. Hey, dude, you know what? Blessed to be invited.
0: Yeah.
1: Get me a big audience. Let me see if I can't win over a big audience.
0: It was at the time where were the Monkees actually even playing their instruments?
1: Don't even know. Did they have a backup band? Like real musicians somewhere?
0: Yeah, they did. And they weren't allowed to play during the television show at all. It's not them.
1: Yeah.
0: At all.
1: Yeah, they're the Monkees for anybody that doesn't know, in the late 1960s, it was a TV show about a band. Yeah. They're all wildly popular. Middle 1960s, actually. Yeah. All right, it's 5:56 here. They also had a minor hit with the cover version of Shout.
0: Oh, really?
1: The white people version.
0: Yeah.
1: At a time when that was a thing. Well, actually, what they would do is that these record companies would get one good song and they'd have five different people record it.
0: Yeah, remember Shaboom?
1: Yeah.
0: The Shy Lights, I think.
1: And then
0: they were ripped off by, you know, the white guys.
1: All the time, yeah. Well, the Shout is the Isley Brothers, man.
0: Yeah.
1: That's them. All right, 5:56, taking a break now. When we come back, it's a traffic update and the news. They're both next.
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1: Starting out with a crash in Chesapeake 64 East near Shell Road. It's got the right lane blocked off. Your delays with that one are as you get off of the high-rise bridge and starting to increase pretty quickly. Also got a breakdown over the Modern Merrimack northbound that's blocking off the right lane coming up from the Suffolk side, but you only have minor delays so far. Rain is starting to affect the roadways, especially up there on the peninsula. The HRBT over on the Hampton side east is slowing right around Mallory Street. Just watch out for the slick roads and weather conditions. Everything else fairly steady for right now. I'm Mike Alexander, Rumble in the Morning, FM 99.
2: All righty, thanks, man. 2 minutes after 6 here at FM 99 WNOR. Time now for the news. I like it. Let's do it. Sean's here. It's current events time. Then confessions from online coming up in just a little bit.
3: Yeah, and we've got a lot of court cases that had updates yesterday. We'll get to at least some of those. Also, we're in the middle of a reading recession for the kids. And we'll begin with the USS Gerald R. Ford.
4: It's almost time. It's almost time.
3: Yep, after nearly 11 months at sea, the USS Gerald R. Ford Carrier Strike Group is finally heading home, marking the end of a long deployment that kept thousands of Hampton Roads families waiting. The first sign of the return came this week as several squadrons from Carrier Air Wing 8 landed back in Virginia, Florida, and Washington.
2: Nice.
3: Ahead of the ship's arrival. Aircraft from units based at Naval Air Station Oceana and Naval Station Norfolk were among those that returned. The deployment began in June of 2025 and stretched more than 320 days.
2: Damn.
3: Taking them from the Caribbean, the Mediterranean, Europe, and the Middle East. They were all over the place.
2: Yeah.
3: The Navy says the air wing flew thousands of hours and carried out more than 11,000 aircraft launches during operations that included missions in the multiple regions. The deployment also marked by challenges, including a shipboard fire back in March that injured sailors and forced repairs in Greece before operations resumed. Now with the air wing already home, the other ships are expected back soon. Families across Hampton Roads are preparing for the return. The reports that I'm seeing say possibly this weekend.
2: Really?
3: So, fingers crossed, they can get home soon. Can't wait to have everybody back home.
2: That'd be terrific.
3: A top Virginia Senate leader says Governor Abigail Spanberger has told him she's going to veto that bill that would allow collective bargaining for public employees. Senate Majority Leader Scott Sorovel has said the governor called him Wednesday morning to confirm her decision on the measure, which is already on her desk with a May 23rd deadline. The bill would have lifted Virginia's ban on collective bargaining for public workers, allowing employees to negotiate wages, benefits, and working conditions as a group. Spanberger had previously proposed changes to delay this thing going into effect, but lawmakers rejected those changes, so her next plan is to veto.
2: Yeah.
3: The proposal has drawn strong opinions on both sides. Several Hampton Roads mayors warned it could create problems for local governments, while public employees have pushed for it as a way to improve pay and workplace protections. But that's getting a lot of attention this morning, especially from the people who supported the collective bargaining rights. Mm-hmm. City leaders in Virginia Beach are pushing back on an online rumor that a data center project is being planned for the city, saying there are currently no active proposals in front of the city council. Councilman Worth Remick spoke with Channel 13 and said, look, for his opinion,
5: I'll say no as a member of city council. I can say right now I'm not aware they may be looking, but I'm not aware of any discussions that council is having.
3: He said that while companies may be looking for opportunities, but there's nothing on the table for them right now.
2: Yeah.
3: Some confusion has come from recent meeting agendas, including a closed session item labeled Project Hummingbird.
2: Ooh.
3: Yeah.
2: And we don't know what that is.
3: City officials say is actually related to a proposed event sponsorship.
2: Ah.
3: So, you know, that's what they say, you know. But, no, another item involving funding tied to GlobalLink's data centers, Remick says, relates to undersea cable landing sites rather than actual data center facilities.
2: Yeah.
3: He added that city leaders are still reviewing how any future proposal would need to be handled, and emphasized he does not believe data centers are the right fit for the city due to limited available land around Virginia.
2: Yeah, I don't think we have the land.
3: Mayor Bobby Dyer also said any future proposal would go through a public process with community input. So, in other words, we're not just going to go, hey, surprise, there's a data center going up off Witch Duck.
2: Right.
3: You know, nothing like that's happening.
2: Yeah.
3: So they're going to let you know before anything like that ever gets brought up. In world news, Chinese President Xi Jinping warned yesterday that tensions between China and the United States could grow dangerous if issues like Taiwan are not handled carefully. During talks in Beijing with President Donald Trump, Xi said Taiwan remains the most important issue in U.S.-China relations and warned that mistakes could lead to clashes and even conflicts. He said the idea that rising powers and established powers often end up in war, and that's how he compared the U.S. and China. Xi said cooperation benefits both sides while confrontation harms both. The president, Donald Trump, struck a much friendlier tone during the meeting at the Great Hall of the People, saying it was an honor to be friends

0: with Xi Jinping.
1: You and I have known each other now for a long time. In fact, the longest relationship of our two countries that any president and president has had. And that's, to me, an honor.
0: But they said that while they talked, it appeared that the two countries are quite far apart on the major issues like trade, Taiwan, and the war in Iran. We don't seem to be on the same page.
2: This is ostensibly a trade meeting. Well, it's supposed to be a trade meeting, but it's, you know, more overarching than that.
0: Because of what everything going on and everything.
2: Right.
0: Yeah.
2: So China is Iran's biggest oil customer.
0: Yeah.
2: And they have the economic power to force them to come to the bargaining table, but they're going to want concessions where Taiwan is concerned.
0: Yep.
2: That's what's happening here.
0: Taiwan, and, you know, also remember the president brought along all those
2: all those tech guys.
0: Those tech guys and agri and aerospace people and everything. So, the two met privately for about 2 hours, but the summit so far, they say, is you've seen a lot of ceremony and symbolism, but they say no major agreements really being broached so far. By the way, while we're just talking about world news, the packaging on some snacks in Japan, if you happen to be one of those people who likes to import those snacks from Japan, buy them from the shops around here like that. Some of them are just going to be black and white from now on in their packaging because the war in Iran has disrupted the supply of an ingredient in colored ink.
2: Yeah, isn't that wild?
0: Yeah. Calbee, which is a company that makes potato chips and cereal, says what's inside will be the same, but it's just going to look different on the outside. Really unappealing, just black and white packaging kind of.
2: It's what North Koreans see every day.
0: Oh my gosh, yes, it probably is.
2: The only way their whole world is actually black and white.
0: Yep, they say that Calbee snacks are popular in Japan's convenience stores, and they get shipped to the United States as well as other places. They're very popular here as well. And they say their chips and everything usually come in bright colored bags, but now they all look kind of boring because they have no colored ink. Man. The new packaging just has monochrome lettering. They say it's the latest impact of the Strait of Hormuz being closed due to the war in the Middle East.
2: Jeez.
0: Researchers are moving closer to developing a vaccine for hantavirus, a rare but deadly illness that infects tens of thousands of people.
2: Don't do it. You don't know what's in it. Don't do it.
0: And kills about.
2: Better you should get the virus.
0: And the hantavirus kills about 10% of the cases every year. Scientists in England, Texas, and South Africa are working together on a vaccine for one strain of the virus. One doctor of the biotech company Encilitech said that early laboratory and animal testing has shown promising results, and researchers are now preparing for clinical trials. Interest in the work has increased following that recent hantavirus outbreak on a cruise ship. Mm-hmm. They would like to point out they've been working on this. They didn't just start working on it when this outbreak happened.
2: Are you sure?
0: No, I'm going on what they say.
2: Timeline.
0: I'm going on what they say. One major problem is getting vaccines to remote areas where refrigeration is unreliable. Researchers are testing new methods that coats vaccines in silica, which is a material you find in sand.
2: Yeah.
0: It says it keeps them stable without freezing.
2: And so that means they can send them to tropical areas,
0: more remote locations
2: that don't need refrigeration.
0: Yeah, more where they couldn't have it logically.
2: I guess.
0: Yeah. Scientists are also exploring drone delivery for hard-to-reach communities. And they said millions of young children worldwide still die from diseases that vaccines could prevent because the medicines cannot safely reach them.
2: Okay.
0: Researchers hope growing attention on hantavirus will bring in more funding to continue the work. And, I mean, that's kind of how it works. You hear about something like this, funding will increase because it's the thing in the headlines.
2: The buzzword,
0: right. By the way, French authorities have ordered 1,700 passengers and crew on a British cruise ship to stay on board due to a gastrointestinal illness outbreak.
2: Oh, here we go. This is Noro then.
0: Yeah,
2: right?
0: Yep. Yeah. The ambition on a 14-night cruise from Belfast and Liverpool reached Bordeaux on Tuesday.
2: And they can't get off the ship?
0: Nope.
2: They're like in the French wine region and they can't get off the ship?
0: Nope. They say up to 50 passengers have been showing symptoms and those affected were isolated. A medical team is investigating the cause. It is not linked to the hantavirus incident.
2: No.
0: They say this is a rise in cruise ship outbreaks mostly due to a new norovirus strain.
2: Okay.
0: So a newer one that's just spreading through them and causing problems.
2: Yeah, but they don't want it to come on land.
0: No, they'd really rather not.
2: That's interesting. Yeah. Has this happened before?
0: Great question.
2: I've never heard of, I don't remember talking about this in the news where they quarantined the ship for norovirus.
0: Yeah, that's interesting.
2: You know, that is interesting. So when they get back to their home port, are these people going to be allowed to go home? With their new norovirus? Because it's not deadly necessarily.
0: Not necessarily.
2: But it is debilitating.
0: Yes. And, of course, with things, all of these sorts of things, anybody who has a weakened immune system or something like that,
2: issues. There's an exception to everything.
0: Of course. But I don't know if this thing is any more serious than normal.
2: Right.
0: You know?
2: This particular version?
0: Because they said a new norovirus strain. Yeah, so not sure what the concern there is. Maybe they're just like, you know what? We're dealing with hantavirus. Stay on the damn boat.
2: You know, Mary says to me last night, she goes, you know, this... I know we love cruise ships, but this looks really

0: really bad. And I'm like, you know, there's thousands of these things.
1: Yeah.
0: Right?
1: Yeah, oh, yeah.
0: In the world?
1: All the time. All the time.
0: It's kind of it's like shark attacks.
2: Yes.
0: All of a sudden, they're in the news.
2: Yeah.
0: Then every time there is one, then you find out there's like 15 a year on a normal year.
2: Yeah.
0: And we're just talking about them. Normally, they don't get talked about.
1: It's like when they talk about, we've had this conversation multiple times, the near misses at like airports and stuff like that. And they say, look, there's more of these every year than people think. There's just, right now, it's in the news.
0: Right, right.
1: You know, this is kind of a thing.
0: Yeah.
1: And so, but this is the focus right
0: now. And there's 14,000 airplanes in the sky at any given moment around the world.
1: Yeah. The sheer fact we managed to make that work at all is incredible.
0: Exactly.
1: Yeah. But a major court case, the South Carolina Supreme Court has overturned Alec Murdoch's murder convictions and life sentence in the killings of his wife and son, ruling that comments made by the court clerk unfairly influenced jurors. Prosecutors say they still plan to retry Murdoch, likely in this year, and he will remain in prison because he's already serving federal and state sentences for stealing millions of dollars from his clients.
2: Yeah.
1: So, yeah, I think he's serving a 40-year sentence.
0: He's never getting out.
1: Yeah.
0: He's never getting out because he's in for, like you said, he admitted to stealing the money. So that's a done deal.
1: Yep. Murdoch has admitted to financial crimes but continues to deny killing his wife, Maggie, and son, Paul. His lawyer said Alex said from day one that he did not kill his wife and son, and they look forward to a new trial. The court said former clerk Becky Hill improperly suggested to jurors that Murdoch was guilty and could not be trusted while testifying.
0: You remember this?
1: Yes.
0: I do vividly. She wrote a book.
1: Yep.
0: She wrote a book while the trial was going on, and she tried to keep this thing going so she could sell books.
1: Yep. They called her actions egregious and saying it denied him a fair trial.
0: Yeah, so he gets another trial now at the cost to taxpayers.
1: Yep. Justices also criticized Hill for allegedly seeking publicity tied to a book she wrote about the case. Yeah. Prosecutors argued the evidence against Murdoch was still strong, including cell phone video placing him near the victim shortly before the deaths. The court also ruled that a future trial should limit detailed testimony about Murdoch's financial crimes, so jurors stay focused on the murder charges. They also said that bringing up his financial crimes in the murder trial was irrelevant.
0: Was irrelevant to whether or not he killed them.
1: Yeah, and they say it may have painted him in a certain
0: light. Sure, because there's no direct link between the two.
1: Right.
0: There's no financial motive for him.
1: Yeah. Now, entirely possible they retry him and still find him guilty.
0: Most likely.
1: Most likely.
0: Honestly, if you remember the details of this thing, he seemed kind of red-handed when he went in there.
1: But the headline yesterday caught a lot of people off guard when it was overturned.
0: They thought he was getting out.
1: Yeah, but then you learn he's stuck in there for at least 40 years.
0: Yeah.
1: So he's not going anywhere.
0: Hey, Rumble, this norovirus thing happens all the time on military ships.
1: Oh, look at that.
0: Duh.
1: Duh.
0: Duh.
1: Bunch of people are stuck in a ship for months and months.
0: On military ships, we call it double dragon. It'll run through the entire crew. It takes about 2 to 3 weeks.
1: Oof.
0: Good luck.
1: Oof.
0: Boom. There you go.
1: That's unfortunate.
0: Yeah.
1: Man.
0: And let me tell you, the accommodations on the military ships, not nearly as nice.
1: No?
0: No.
1: You don't think?
0: No privacy in the pooper? No, nothing, man.
1: In the
0: thunderous.
1: Pooper. In the pooper.
0: Thunderous.
1: I will save your new gadget and this AI story I have for next hour. 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We got a chance of showers and thunderstorms. Partly sunny with a high near 69. North winds 8 to 13 miles per hour. Gusts could be as high as about 21 miles per hour. Partly cloudy with a low around 49 tonight. And tomorrow sunny with a high near 75. Last check, it's about 56. With the news, I'm Sean Hood for Rumble in the Morning on FM 99.
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3: FM 99 traffic from the Larry King Law Traffic Center. Injured in an accident? Dial 757-INJURED for Larry King.
4: Got a crash in Chesapeake 64 East near Shell Road, blocking off the right lane. Those delays are still back there getting off of the high-rise bridge. Over at the HRBT on the Hampton side east, you're hitting the brakes before Mallory Street. Norfolk side west is slowing down into the tunnel. Weather is also starting to affect everything out there. The Gilmerton Bridge has two openings for you. First one this hour at 6:50 and the other one not too far behind at 7:10. And I'm Mike Alexander, Rumble in the Morning, FM 99.
0: I understand on your birthday the Gilmerton has a third opening. Let's do this.
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2: Cue the monks. Oh, there they are in all their monkishness. Hey, hey, we're the monks. Dominiscos, Forbiscos, someone ate all my belly, belly, belly dominoes.
3: All right. These are online confessions. We do it every week. They're from a website called The Fess Hole. Yeah, I think it's gross too, but that's where you leave your confessions. My neighbor rents his house to very noisy people. I discovered that he uses his kids' names for his Wi-Fi password, so I canceled my own Wi-Fi contract, and I just use his to download as much filth as I can. Oh, it serves him right.
4: Oh, that's messed up.
3: Yeah. Yep. Ah, boy, it's going to be tough.
4: Mm-hmm.
3: I realized I had accepted that I would never be famous when I began using my main email address to buy sex toys.
4: Yeah, you kind of gotta admit it then.
3: Oh, yeah, because it's never going to be used for anything else.
4: No.
3: You're never going to be famous. Apparently being famous is important to you, I guess. Was walking around a supermarket humming an earworm that was going around in my head. Everybody knows what an earworm is, a song you just can't get out of your head, a tune, whatever it is.
5: Yep.
3: For me, it's the Better View Windows and More jingles that play during Rod's sports.
5: Sport of the day.
3: Yep. While walking around a supermarket, humming an earworm out loud that was going around in my head, a matronly senior woman whispered, "Pornhub," as she walked past me. I stopped dead in my tracks. The blood rushed to my feet, and I realized that she was right. This is the music that plays behind my favorite porno clip.
5: What?
3: And no, we didn't hook up.
4: No, we didn't hook up. Hey, man.
3: Somebody calls you out.
6: She's also so familiar with it that she knew.
3: Yeah, she knew.
4: Yeah.
3: Must be pretty hot.
4: Maybe you should have hooked up.
3: Huh? With the matronly senior lady.
4: Yeah, so blow your mind.
3: So they put, well, maybe it was about matronly senior ladies. Maybe that's your thing.
5: So, you know, if you're one of these people that watches porn, do they put music behind these clips and stuff?
3: Well, according to the person that wrote this, yes.
4: Oh, okay. If you watch longer than 30 or 45 seconds, I imagine you might hear something.
3: I think you go on a watch list if you go that long. Last that long. Wow. What are you holding out for, show off? Anytime that there's something on the kitchen floor that will fit in the gap underneath the refrigerator, I just kick it under there and quietly mouth the word, "Goal!"
5: Oh, that's not good.
4: That's not good.
3: Oh, no, because, dude, you know what's under there now? Pretzels.
5: Yeah.
3: Everything that ever fell on the floor, rather than pick it up, you slide it under the fridge. Yep.
5: And you just need one mouse to get in there so he can tell his friends.
3: Attaboy, cockroaches.
5: Yep.
3: Woo! Oh, excuse me.
4: Periodically, I like to take a broom handle and just kind of drag out from under there.
3: No, you have to.
4: Yeah,
3: you have to. Yeah.
4: Well, we got three cats. They just knock everything they can under
3: there. Oh, hell yes. I'd like to see them go after one Fruit Loop with those little paws.
4: And they will.
3: Yeah,
4: and
3: it'd be like a hockey game.
4: Oh, my God.
3: It'd be like a hockey game. Just saw my husband of 20 years cleaning our nonstick pan with a metal scrubbing pad.
5: Ooh.
3: Really putting some elbow grease into it.
5: Mm.
3: The bottom of my life has just fallen away. I am married to a total effing imbecile, and I just found out.
4: I do feel like this is one of the things you have to teach your kids.
5: Yep.
4: Because otherwise they grow up and do that.
3: Yep.
4: They think they're helping. Mm-hmm. And that's the worst part.
5: I can't tell you how many times I got to talking to for the glass on top of the oven. I've never, ever, ever used Windex to clean that. I use soap. You know, I'll use some soap and you know, and wash it off and damp it.
3: They make a product specifically for stovetop glass.
5: Yeah.
3: And it works great.
5: Yeah.
3: And it's not abrasive.
5: But I get, anytime she sees me wash, don't use the Windex. I'm like, I've never used the Windex.
3: No, we're not going to cook the Windex.
5: Yeah, I've never used the Windex.
3: Whatever you put there is getting cooked.
5: Ever.
4: Well, it's, you know,
3: delicious.
4: You turn it on for a minute afterwards. Breathe deeply.
5: Yeah.
3: Oh, you're going to love that. Yeah.
4: Yeah.
3: Well, you know what? Third world countries, that is the death penalty.
4: A Windex stove?
3: Windex. We put Windex into a nonstick pan and overheat it on the stove. And you must breathe the vapors. That's our death penalty. It's that

0: Middle aisle at Aldi.
1: I love the idea they can get Windex.
0: We have Windex! Windex! Just put out dried mealworms for the birds. Tried one on a whim. Damn, things are delicious. We should all be eating insects.
1: Some places do.
0: Yeah.
1: Just not as popular here.
0: I've had crickets.
1: Yeah.
0: Mexico, there's tons of crickets.
2: Hey, I got news for you. Yeah. We've all eaten insects at some point.
0: Oh, I'm sure.
1: Well, yes.
0: But I mean overtly. Yeah. Like grab a handful of insects to munch on.
1: Yeah.
0: Hey, how long before AMC Theaters has insects for you to munch on while you enjoy your film?
1: You know, why not?
0: Yeah.
2: You know what? They might be affordable.
0: They might be. Might be cheaper than dots.
2: Yeah.
1: $17 for a box of crickets.
0: Look at this. What the hell? These are enormous cricket prices. As a teenager, I used to put tape over the broken out tab on VHS video rentals, then audio dub F off, but not F, but the word, over random points in a movie scene.

0: 16. F off!
1: Doe, a deer,
0: a female.
2: Gayard. All right. Since I was a young girl, I've blown my nose in the shower, one nostril at a time, and then sent them racing down the tiled wall.
0: Oh, ew.
2: Yeah.
3: That's disgusting.
2: I'm 72 now, and I see no reason to stop.
0: Well, no, now why? Why stop?
1: I mean, your body's used to it.
0: Yeah.
1: Set up for
2: I like
1: it.
2: The idea that you apparently have so much snot
1: yep.
2: that both nostrils will produce a snot yep. rocket. That yeah. splatters and rolls down the wall.
3: Yeah.
2: You might want to talk to somebody, but at 72, well, you're living with it.
0: Yeah. I was going to say, at 72, you've made it work yeah. for you. So. Yeah.
2: My wife thinks I have 2 mountain bikes. I actually had 7. I have 7 of them. I paid a lot extra to have them all painted to look alike.
1: Where does he hide them, though?
2: I don't know.
0: It's like a zebra. You just stack them next
2: Dude,
0: to each other.
2: Amazing.
0: And you
2: amazing.
0: Can't tell where one starts and the other one begins.
2: Finally, this. There's an unlabeled bottle of a white spirit, a liquor of some kind, on a shelf in my spare bedroom. It's so old it actually turned orange.
0: Ooh.
2: It just occurred to me that probably every guest that's ever slept in there in the last 10 years thinks that it's a bottle of pee that I forgot about.
1: Oh.
3: Ew.
1: Oh.
2: If I could put pee in a bottle, the first thing that I'd like to do. Yeah. What I love is that you know it's there. You've left it there for better than 10 years because you're just too lazy to go throw it out. What are you saving it for? You're not going to drink it.
0: It looks
2: it
0: good.
2: It turned already.
3: Not
2: it looks,
3: anymore.
0: It looks, yeah. No, it looks, no, it looks so charming up there.
2: Yeah,
3: yeah now it's a charming just, bottle of pee.
2: Yeah, yeah. It's decor.
0: Yeah. Yeah.
2: It's decor.
1: Or it's a science project.
0: Yeah. It's yeah. thought-provoking.
2: It's got to go in the garb.
0: It invokes the thought process.
2: Is that what it is?
1: Yes. It's
2: my
1: performance
2: guests
1: art.
2: Love it so much no one has ever remarked. That's how much they love it. Those are online confessions from Festival. Rod, as the Monks play out
1: yes.
2: here, give us an idea what's coming up in sports.
1: I'll tell you, the Cavs were who we thought they were, and they let them off the hook.
2: Yeah.
1: Also, Charles Barkley, is he attracted to men? Some say yes, others say yes.
2: Yeah.
1: And Tiger Woods is back from drug rehab looking better than ever.
2: All right.
1: So he's got to be on some
2: Tiger.
1: Great drugs now.
2: Had a little Botox work done. Mostly cosmetic. Rumble, my wife and I are having a baby today.
1: Yeah.
2: Wish us luck with the C-section, David and Sabrina. Hey, good luck, you guys.
3: Good luck.
2: Yeah. Go get them. And congratulations. It's going to be an awesome day for you. You are going to... Welcome a new member into your family. 626, taking a break. We're back with a traffic update and sports with Rod up next.
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1: Just one game the NBA last night, NBA playoff schedule, just the one game in Detroit. And in Detroit, they play
2: Detroit basketball!
1: They probably shouldn't have done that last night.
3: No.
1: The Pistons and the Cavaliers are playing in Game 5 of the Eastern Conference semifinal series that they got going on up there. And exactly 3 minutes left to play. The Pistons had a 9-point lead with 3 minutes left to play.
4: Yeah.
1: A 95% chance of winning the game. But you still got to play the final 3 minutes. And in those final 3 minutes, the Pistons were unable to score. The Cavaliers, though, were able to get the 9 points they needed to send the game to overtime.
5: Come on, you got to be kidding me.
1: I am not. And in the overtime, the Cavaliers get their first win on the road in the postseason.
4: Oh!
1: Because they outscored the Pistons 14-10 in the overtime. 117-113 was the final. The Cavaliers, again, first road win of the postseason. Gives them a 3-2 advantage as they head back to Cleveland for Game 6 tomorrow night. One of the big players in this game for the Cavs was a guy off the bench named Max Strus. After the game, ESPN, inside the NBA, they're watching Strus and his post-game comments. Here's what he had to say.
6: Wasn't our best night offensively, but I think that's what speaks volumes to getting this win, was we found a way.
1: All right, so now, you know, it was a little bit longer than that, but they were watching him.
4: Yeah.
1: And then Ernie turns to, you know, Shaq and Charles and Kenny. And he starts breaking down what Strus did for the Cavs, but he notices Charles Barkley's just got this stupid look on his face.
7: Yeah. Keeping possessions alive, knocking down shots, getting a couple offensive rebounds, Max Strus. And that's not what impressed the Chuckster.
8: What were you saying? First of all, Max Strus played great.
1: Okay.
8: I'm thinking what everybody's saying. That's a pretty man.
7: I don't think everybody's thinking that.
1: Ernie, I don't think everybody's
4: thinking that.
1: So then Kenny says, Charles, can I ask you a question?
8: Can I ask you a question? Yes, you can. What are you attracted to him about him? I'm not attracted to him, but I can
9: hear him. You said he's attractive.
8: He's a good-looking man.
9: What are you attracted about his good looks?
8: His face.
9: His face?
8: His face. He's a good-looking man.
7: Ponytail, too. You like the ponytail?
8: He like the fact that he's wearing a...
7: and the headband?
8: Ponytail, boo-boo.
7: Yeah,
8: a t-shirt?
7: Boo-boo.
8: I told y'all about
9: the t-shirt.
8: I told you, I don't believe in the man bun thing.
9: But is a t-shirt?
7: But you're able to overlook that.
8: Listen, man, don't be hate. That's a pretty man.
9: I just asked you what was attracted to you.
7: I'm just surprised that was your takeaway.
8: I gave him his flowers on basketball all night.
9: Is it the
8: eyes? So you were looking in his eyes?
1: Yeah. So they were just getting started, and Charles gets even weirder.
8: I would not look him dead in the eyes.
9: Wow.
8: When they come out after that, I made that mistake with Tom Brady one time.
9: Oh my God.
8: Did nothing but gibberish.
7: So hold on. So you're putting him in Tom Brady's class?
8: Come on, man. Wait a minute. What are we talking about?
9: What?
8: He's in Tom Brady's class.
9: Wow.
8: He's a better shooter than Tom Brady.
9: I have this then. So you have a type. You have a type. Okay. I didn't realize you had a type. Okay. You have a type.
7: Okay, then we take it all back. Now we understand.
1: So then there's just like some weird awkward stares, some weird laughing, and Ernie's like, I got
7: to
1: get out
7: We're
1: of here.
7: We're somehow going to come back and try to wrap up this show.
8: America was thinking it.
1: No. You know what's funny is, you know, I'm old. I don't care. Like, when I was younger, somebody say, well, do you think that he's a good-looking guy?
4: No.
1: Oh,
4: right, I know.
1: I can tell you that Jimmy Garoppolo, who I don't know if he's going to play in the NFL anymore, but that guy is a good-looking man.
4: He's a handsome guy.
1: You can't argue it. He's a pretty good-looking guy. He could immediately leave the NFL and become a runway model for whatever male fashion show there is.
9: Yeah.
1: He's a good-looking dude.
0: Is that who they were talking about, Jimmy?
1: No, they were talking about Max Strus, who plays for the Cavaliers.
0: Oh, and is he a pretty man,
1: Brad? I don't... Now, I don't think he's as good-looking as Tom Brady or Jimmy Garoppolo.
0: But he's average.
1: He's above average because he's not ugly. Looking at him, you can tell he's not ugly. Mm-hmm. You know an ugly man when you're looking at one. Just look at me, you know. So
0: I'm looking at a picture right now. Yeah, he's okay.
1: Yeah, he's not bad. Anyway, moving on now. The Indiana opened up their season last night with a win against the L.A. Sparks. And your girl, Caitlin Clark, 24 points, 9 assists in the 87-78 win. So good job by her.
3: Yeah.
1: NHL just won playoff game like the NBA. It was in college.

0: Colorado and the Avalanche, they were down 3-0 to the Minnesota Wild after the first period, and the Minnesota Wild needed the game. They had to have the game because they were down 3-1, so yeah. They needed to win this game. They're up 3-0 after the first, but in the second, Avalanche scored a goal. Then in the third, they scored a goal with less than 4 minutes to play, at okay. which point, if you're Minnesota, you gotta hit the alarm.
1: Sound the Avalanche alarm.
0: Yeah, it didn't work, though, for them, because with just a minute and 23 left on the clock, the Avalanche, who had pulled their goalie for the extra attacker, they score again, tying the game, sending it into overtime, and with all of the momentum in the overtime, yeah. they score, they win it 4-3. Minnesota eliminated. The Avalanche will now wait for the winner of the Las Vegas Golden Knights Anaheim Ducks series, and they will head to the Western Conference Finals when that occurs. The NFL announced, you know, the NFL is just making money hand over fist, and they want to keep doing it. Now, we're going to get the very first Wednesday night game at the start of the season. If you remember, we're getting that game, Seahawks-Patriots, on Wednesday night because on Thursday there's a game in Australia between the Rams and the 49ers.
2: Right, right.
0: Well, they announced yesterday we are getting another Wednesday night game, and this one I love, except, you know, if you don't have Netflix, you're going to have to get Netflix. It's going to be the Packers and Rams on Thanksgiving Eve. Which is perfect night for a football game.
3: Yep.
0: Brendan Rice, the son of the legendary wide receiver Jerry Rice, was let go by the Raiders Monday, but he was then quickly claimed off waivers by the Packers.
2: Really?
0: Yeah, interesting.
2: Wow.
0: Tiger Woods.
4: You have a toy buddy. Yes, I see that from your toy pants.
0: Yep.
4: Yes, you are toyed like a tiger.
0: Tiger, as you know, flipped his car and then left the country to go to a drug rehabilitation center so that when he goes to court, it'll deaden the blow and hopefully the judge will just give him a slap on the wrist.
3: Right.
0: Well, he went to Zurich, a very famous rehab facility over there. They know that he's back for sure because his private jet left Zurich bound for America yesterday.
3: Ah.
0: His Gulfstream G550.
2: Nice.
0: G550.
3: Nice.
0: Yeah, so they say, and according to the reports, people saw him leaving and he looked good. Looked very good.
4: He looked good.
0: Give me the better view.

0: Better View Great Sport of the Day is Paul Schroeder, who is the president of the Sons of Poseidon. They're a motorcycle group, and not only him, but the entire group, the entire motorcycle club, Sons of Poseidon. They're military guys, former military.
1: Okay.
0: And they come out each and every year to the Mayflower Marathon, like a lot of other groups, like
1: the
0: Hells Angels, the Renegades on the Peninsula. They do a lot of great things. Well, he sent us an email because each year they also do a poker run, which their poker run's coming up on June 6th, and they're going to raise money to help veterans with PTSD, TBI, and other mental health issues. It's a cause that they really feel compelled to raise as much money as they possibly can.
1: Yeah.
0: If you'd like more information, go to the Rumble in the Morning Facebook page. There's a link that will take you right to all of the information.
1: Oh, again, I like that.
0: It happens June 6th. Again, go to the Rumble in the Morning Facebook page. So the Sons of Poseidon, they are the great sports of the day. Better variety, better service, better prices, better view windows, and more. In Major League Baseball, the Orioles catcher Adley Rutschman, the mint julep homer, drove in three. And their starting pitcher, former Tide Kyle Bradish, six innings, gave up only one hit to the Yankees. That's the only hit the Yankees got in the game.
1: Yeah.
0: Orioles shut them out 7-0. Nationals win. They beat the Reds 8-7. Red Sox 3-1 over the Phillies. Mets in 10 beat the Tigers 3-2. Braves, first team to 30 wins. They beat the Cubs. And Shohei Ohtani, seven innings, only four hits, walked two, struck out eight. Dodgers shut out the Giants 4-0. Your Norfolk Tides on the road got home runs out of Trimble, Reed Trimble, Sam Huff, and Ryan Noda in a 9-8 win over the Charlotte Knights. It is Thursday, and on Thursday we like to think inward with my man Kaleem, so here you go.
2: What is the opposite of please?
0: It's a good question. What would be the opposite of please?
2: Isn't that concerning?
0: I don't know if it's concerning.
1: It's not concerning, no.
0: What would be the opposite of
1: the
0: please?
1: The opposite of please.
3: Right effing now.
1: Yeah, right, exactly. Would be a demand.
3: Would Give it
1: be
3: me.
1: A, yeah, yeah. Oh, no.
0: But
1: overt,
0: you're still asking
1: dismissive
0: for,
1: demand.
0: It would be no. It would be you don't want.
1: What's
0: it'd be
1: that?
0: The opposite of please.
1: Yeah. What version of please? Like please and thank you, or let me please you.
3: Oh,
1: hello.
3: I'm gonna disgust you.
0: Yeah, in that case,
3: so.

0: Which just means it's still going to be pretty good. Yeah. All right, 6:42. We're taking a break, and when we come back, Stupid News is up next.
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1: Where are you headed in your Toyota right now? 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We bring you closer to the people who matter most. 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Toyota, let's go places.

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1: stupid.
0: From the name synonymous with
1: stupid,
0: here's Rumble.
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0: item number one in Stupid News this morning. West Palm Beach, Florida, where a group of women rented an Airbnb to have their bachelorette party shindig throwdown, hen party, as they call it overseas. Yeah. but they did not invite Noel Roberto Mazarego, 51 years old, who's been arrested for hiding in the bushes with his pants down, watching the ladies frolic at the house next door.
1: But they were right there. You know?
0: So close, and yet so far. Yep, taken into custody by officers in West Palm Beach, taken to the Palm Beach County Jail. He was allegedly hiding behind the bushes watching women and a swimming pool during their bachelorette party with his pants down. One of the women told police that she approached him and asked him to leave, and he had responded by exposing himself again.
1: No.
0: When, you know, it's bad enough that
2: you got caught. You don't turn around and run.
0: No.
1: You want me to leave?
0: Yeah.
1: No, you don't.
0: Brandished a penis. You brandished it. You waved it in a threatening manner.
1: You'll like it.
0: No, you won't.
1: That's bad. Don't do that.
0: This guy clearly doesn't understand any of the rules that society lives by in order to have a relatively civil society, says the judge.
3: Yeah.
0: Whew. Women who had the bachelorette party ruined by the guy in the bushes. All I can see is Homer Simpson backing into that hedge right now.
2: Any
0: cartoon?
1: But with no pants.
0: Yeah, with no pants. Don't!
2: And then he pops back out and wave it again.
0: Hey.
1: That's the only thing sticking out from the hedge.
0: Did you lose something?
2: All I can think of is it did ruin the bachelorette party because from that point on, they think they're being watched.
1: Yeah.
0: Constantly. Oh, yeah.
2: Yeah.
0: The women reportedly told investigators they wanted to press charges. Police found Mr. Mazaregos, who fit the description because they didn't know at the time who he was. Mm-hmm. They found him nearby in the bushes still hiding.
1: Wow.
0: When the cops got there, he's still in the bushes. Like... Dude, what drugs? What drugs?
2: Yeah.
0: That's item one.
1: Jeez. Item number two.
0: Okay.
1: In Japan, authorities found a rotting dead body on the floor of an apartment after they were asked by the management of the apartment to go in there because there was months of unpaid rent. The woman is thought...
0: Oh, man.
1: The body is thought to be the mother of the woman who lives there.
0: Oh, wait. So, the dead person isn't the tenant?
1: It's a co-tenant. So, the woman who lives there, the mom...
0: Yeah.
1: ...supposedly lives with her, but they can't contact the mother. So, they think that this person on the floor of the apartment that's rotting for 4 months...
0: Yeah.
1: ...is the mother. And she just left her there.
0: Wow. Oh, so, like, the daughter or the son, is it the other person a woman? We don't know.
1: The mother or the daughter?
0: Oh, there's a daughter. Okay.
1: Yeah, so the woman that's in the apartment, when they kick down the door...
0: Yeah.
1: ...is the daughter suspected of the person that's lying on the floor rotting.
2: Wait.
0: All right, so...
2: I get it. So the daughter's still living there.
1: Yes.
2: Yeah.
0: And refusing to pay the rent, I guess.
2: Yeah.
1: So the...
0: Or doesn't know that they have to pay the rent.
1: They just stopped paying.
0: Well, did they stop paying when the mom died? Maybe she was the one that paid. Yeah. Do you know what I'm saying?
1: I understand what you're saying, but the woman is 37 years old. She should know that she has
0: should
1: to pay.
0: Know unless she's special, you know, needs or something.
1: Yeah. It doesn't say that.
4: In which case, you'd think they'd mention that, you know, that it was something along those lines.
0: Mm-hmm. How do you live with the smell?
2: I know.
1: No. Yeah.
0: How do you live with the smell?
1: Well, also, did no one else report that?
2: Your nose constantly.
0: Yeah.
1: No one else reported a smell of any kind? Oh, no leakage, nothing?
0: I don't know what cultural things they got going on there. They got some strange bathroom habits and sounds and things like that. Who knows?
2: Yeah.
0: Sounds like it would be very off-putting, though. I can't even...

0: stand it when lettuce goes bad in the refrigerator, much less having a dead human body decay for 4 months.
1: Yeah, what I don't understand is, like, if you got something decaying like that, it's something the size of a human body, too.
2: Yeah.
1: That's really bad for you. You know, to be around.
0: Probably.
3: I watch a lot of these crime shows, you know, the Snapped and whatnot, and then they go to the police officer and they go, and we entered the rest, as soon as we opened the door, the unmistakable smell of death.
0: Death.
3: You know, like, you, you'll never forget
1: it.
3: Oh,
1: yeah.
3: Yeah. I don't know how you live in the same apartment with
1: you know,
3: that.
1: You get nose blind after a while.
3: Or you just go buy mineral ice every day to put under your nose.
0: Yeah, right. Mix vapor rub.
3: Yeah, something.
0: Yep.
2: That is item number two.
0: All right. Item number three. Follow this out, if you will. Mobile, Alabama. An argument on a cruise ship turned into a physical confrontation that ended the cruise for at least two people and their families. It's the story. The story. We're going to read between the lines as we walk through this.
1: All right.
0: The trouble started. By the way, just what Carnival doesn't need one more of.
1: Yeah, I know.
0: Basically, a basketball fight is what this kind of looks like to a degree. They're having image issues. And this just goes to it. The Carnival spirit. Tanya Nelson confronted Lisa Horace and her husband while they were in the line to settle their cruise charges.
1: Okay.
0: They're in the line. Court records say that Miss Nelson told investigators, and this is the part I love, she was trying to be helpful to the couple behind her by letting them know that they were in the diamond line and not the regular people line. Just trying to be helpful.
1: Yeah.
0: She said, this has happened to me before. I didn't want them to be embarrassed. Because, you know, this is the diamond line.
1: Yes.
0: And you're not that.
3: Yeah, you're judging these people based on what they look like and what they're wearing.
0: Yeah. Oh, my God. I love this. This is the velvet glove of, you know what? You're a bitch.
3: Yeah.
0: You're totally... Get somebody. You don't like them, and they're behind you.
3: They're behind you. What do you care?
0: You don't like it that they're in the diamond line, and they're not diamond, I guess.
1: You don't think they're diamond.
0: You don't think so, right?
1: You don't know anything.
3: Same thing happened in that movie with Julia Roberts.
0: That's right.
1: Big mistake. Yep. Huge.
3: Huge.
0: The woman named Lisa said she ignored Miss Nelson at first, but the encounter escalated when Nelson then touched her husband's shoulder multiple times.
1: Wow.
0: To tell them they're in the wrong line. You're in the wrong line.
1: Dude.
3: How does she know they're in the wrong line?
0: I don't know.
1: You can't touch people.
2: Yeah.
0: Could be the bracelets.
3: Okay.
1: Maybe, yeah.
0: Because when I last time I was on a cruise ship, it's all done with, there's RFID chips in these bracelets.
1: Okay.
0: And like the black ones were the high-end suites, and the red ones were just the regular
3: parts. And by the way, haven't you ever been in a place like, you know, this is probably not the greatest analogy, but you're at a supermarket, you're standing in the self-checkout, and somebody comes over and says, hey, I'll take you on 14. You know, so you just go do that. Even though I'm in self-check.
0: Happens at the airport all the time.
3: So let's say the diamond line was much shorter than all the other lines. They're trying to get these cruise passengers out of here.
0: We got to get them off the ship.
3: So, hey, just go in the diamond line. Yeah, it's this woman. It's none of her freaking business.
0: Again, what she says is, I didn't want them to be embarrassed. So that's the only reason I was so insistent.
2: Yeah,
0: because it was going to be embarrassing.
3: So I'm going to embarrass them.
0: Yeah, by, you know, slapping a bitch.
3: Yep.
0: Because that's what happened next.
1: Oh.
0: Oh, yes. It goes on.
4: Yep.
0: Let's see. Then, the encounter escalated when Miss Nelson touched Miss Horace's husband's shoulder multiple times. They got into a heated argument. Miss Horace told agents that Nelson then threatened to slap her, and so she slapped her back. And from that point, it is game on. Woo! Apparently, the woman tried to kick her as crew members moved in to separate them.
1: Wow.
0: Carnival staff had to intervene as the struggle played out in front of several bystanders and staff. Records say that Miss Nelson told agents she had previously been embarrassed while standing in the wrong line on cruises and thought she was trying to be helpful when she spoke up.
3: Let me just say this, having cruised quite a bit. You're in the Diamond Club on Carnival. Yeah. It's not like you're in the Diamond Club on Celebrity, so come on. And I'm going to tell you one other thing. You know, when I was younger, you know, and my parents would take us on cruises.
0: Yes.
3: We never tried to embarrass anybody.
0: No.
3: Ever.
1: No, you were benevolent to the poors.
3: Yes.
1: You
3: were.
2: Yeah.
0: The poors.
1: Yeah.
3: Yes.
1: Which is amazing because Rod hates them.
2: Yeah, you didn't embarrass them. Your butler on call did.
1: Jeez, go tell them they're in the wrong line. Go.
0: The lovely thing is we didn't have to share the boat with anyone.
1: Yes, they were all in steerage.
0: No,
1: yes.
3: Yes,
0: we cruised on our private boat.
3: Yes. You know what? I might hate the poor.
0: Yes,
3: but I do want you to know. I do want you to know that Sean is not a predator.
1: That's right.
0: He's not.
3: I don't care what anybody says. He is not.
1: That's right.
3: He is a friend of mine.
0: He is your friend.
1: Yes.
0: Hey, those three stories are true.
2: Stupid.
0: And that's why this is.
2: Stupid news.
0: I love that. You're in the Diamond Club on Carnival.
1: Yeah, I know.
0: Slow your roll, pal. Yeah. Slow it. Coming up in the news, what do you got?
1: Oh, man, watch out for them holes out there. Hey, the Trump phone is finally going to start shipping.
0: Come on, man.
1: And
0: where are they making those, by the way?
1: You know, places.
0: Not here.
1: No, just, you know, American values.
0: Yes.
1: Yeah, American values. And also, we're going to get to that reading recession story.
0: Oh, great. It's in a book you've never seen.
1: Yeah, that's
0: a
1: right.
0: Reading recession. All right, we're taking a break. News with Sean up next.
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5: Got a crash in Chesapeake 64 East near Shell Road. Still blocking off just the right shoulder, but you're slowing down at the 464 interchange before the high rise. HRBT, the Hampton side, east is around Armistead. Norfolk side, west on the Willoughby Bay Bridge. Portsmouth 264 East of the downtown tunnels around Elm Avenue now. In Suffolk, 664 North to the Modern Merrimack, picked up pretty heavily around the Western Freeway interchange. The Gilmerton opens up here in a couple minutes at 7:10. 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
6: Hey, time traveler, welcome back, man. I do that all the time. All right, it's news time now at FM 99. We'll check in with Sean and find out what's happening out in the world this morning.
7: Yes, and we're going to get to that reading recession story. The Trump phone should be shipping this week. And we'll begin with AAA saying Memorial Day weekend travel is expected to rise again this year. I'd like to point out, I always want to use like a car horn in here.
6: Yeah.
7: But I never do because I feel like I'll scare people in their cars.
6: Happens all the time.
7: So instead, yep. I went out of my way to choose something that is definitively not a car horn.
6: Beep, beep. There you go. There it is.
7: It's the Roadrunner.
6: Beep, beep.
7: Yeah, they say that we'll be making a lot of trips. Americans taking a trip of 50 miles or more compared to last year's going up. In Virginia alone, AAA estimates about 1.07 million people will hit the road. Ryan Adcock with AAA Tidewater says that figure only includes longer trips, not local driving. So people going over 50 miles. There's still going to be a lot of people on the road that are going under 50 miles as well.
6: Yeah.
7: Gas prices are a part of the picture. Prices are about 28% higher than they were a year ago, with the average in Hampton Roads around $4.33 a gallon, though slightly down from earlier this week. AAA says travel habits are shifting, with people still taking trips but being more careful about how often and how far they drive to manage fuel costs. Some drivers say the higher prices are already changing their plans, including cutting back on beach trips and other long drives. One driver said filling his truck now costs over $100, while another said they simply drive less because of fuel expenses. Even so, AAA expects a record 39.1 million people to travel by car nationwide over the holiday weekend, along with 3.6 million flying. Mm-hmm. The group says airfare is lower than last year for those who booked early, even as gas remains elevated. Hey, if you're out, one of those people that's out there digging holes. Oh, did I say holes?
8: I'm tired of this, Grandpa.
9: That's too damn bad. You keep digging.
7: Keep digging them holes.
9: Yeah.
7: The Virginia Beach Police Department is warning beachgoers about the risk of hand-dug sand pits now that everybody's heading back out to the beach.
6: Yeah.
7: Saying they can be hard to see in crowded areas at dusk or during busy beach conditions. Officers say hidden holes in the sand can lead to serious injuries, including sprains, broken ankles, and dangerous falls, especially for older adults or people with limited mobility.
6: Yeah, think about me the next time you're going to dig a hole.
7: Yeah. Think about Rick.
6: Rumble.
7: Just,
6: come on.
7: If you want to dig it, fine, but fill it up when you leave. People are urging visitors to fill holes before they get out of there. Avoid digging deeper ones than knee level and never leave them unattended. So, like, don't dig a deep hole and then go swimming, you know, and leave there unattended.
6: Right, right.
7: They also say people should report any abandoned or unsafe pits to lifeguards or beach patrol right away because they will get them filled in, which is important. So that's something I think a lot of people don't think of. If you're there and you happen to see one of these pits somebody's left, go let a lifeguard know or something like that. We'll move forward now to the Senate, who has confirmed Kevin Warsh as the chairman of the Federal Reserve. And, you know, as always, when they do one of these confirmations, they have a party after.
10: Ayes are 54, the nays are 45. The nomination is confirmed.
7: Yeah, it's, you know, traditional party in the Senate when they confirm somebody.
6: Oh, yeah, those guys it's a frat house.
7: It's a frat
6: it
7: house.
6: It is.
7: A bunch of 85-year-old dudes partying and raving.
6: Yeah.
7: The vote to confirm Warsh brings new leadership to the world's most powerful central bank.

0: At a big-time moment for the global economy, Warsh's nomination faced uncertainty after Republican Senator Tom Tillis of North Carolina threatened to block it while the Justice Department investigated Fed Chair Jerome Powell. The Powell probe was dropped in April, along with allowing the Warsh confirmation to move forward. Warsh will take over as the Fed confronts stubborn inflation, deep divisions over interest rates, and renewed scrutiny from the president over its independence. The rebound for technology stocks led Wall Street to records yesterday, even though the majority of U.S. stocks fell following another discouraging update on inflation.
1: Yeah.
0: The S&P 500 rose 0.6% and topped its all-time high set earlier in the week. The Dow Jones Industrial Average actually dipped 0.1%, and the NASDAQ climbed about 1.2% to its own record.
1: Yeah.
0: And again, the reason for this is tech stocks. Everybody else is having a hard time, but tech stocks are not.
2: Right. And those guys are over there right now meeting with the Chinese.
0: Yeah.
2: Many of them.
0: Yep.
3: Yeah.
0: NVIDIA and other stocks led the way a day after stumbling in the industry-wide drawback. Most other stocks weakened after a report showed inflation of the U.S. wholesale level was significantly worse than last month and worse than economists expected as well. President Trump has a new, well, I should say his sons have a new device coming out. It is called Trump Mobile. And they say their long-delayed T1 smartphone is finally expected to begin shipping this week.
4: Can you hear me now?
0: I would like to point out, for the sake of clarity, that was not actually Donald Trump. I just want to make sure people know.
2: It sure sounded like him.
0: It did. Yeah, but I just want to make sure people knew.
2: Yeah.
0: Nearly a year after it was first announced, customers were originally told the gold-colored Android phone would arrive last October, then it was pushed, or August, then October, and then repeatedly delayed until hopefully now. Reports say close to 600,000 people placed $100 deposits on the phone, totaling nearly $60 million. A company spokesperson said the delays were worth it because they believe they're delivering an amazing product. The T1 is described as a standard Android phone with about mid-range features, including a 50-megapixel camera and a large battery with prices ranging from about $500 to $1,000. Trump Mobile was founded by Donald Trump Jr. and Eric Trump. They had originally promoted the phone as being made in the United States, but later had to go back on that a little bit, changing the language to say designed with American values in mind.
2: Okay, yeah.
0: Because as it turns out, not everything made here in America.
2: No, it's assembled in Miami, but the components come from all over the world.
0: Yep.
2: It's believed that most of it comes from China, believe it or not.
0: Mm-hmm. Yeah.
2: So, is this being tariffed? Wouldn't that be ironically delicious?
0: Yes, it would. That's interesting. I don't know the answer to that.
2: Yeah.
0: Good question. Trump Mobile says all pre-order customers should receive their phones within the next several weeks. They should start shipping them out this week. So
2: they're believed to be manufactured by a company called WingTech in China.
0: WingTech. Yep. Well, I'm sure it makes a
2: ton
0: of
2: phones. Them together here. They're assembled in the USA, buddy.
0: Okay, well, it's like ordering a Lego set that comes from China or something. And then
2: other reports note that materials come from places like United States, Canada, India, China.
0: So several places. Yep. All right, there you go. Oh, well, you know, I want to get to this story because I promised you I was going to get to it.
5: But you know what the worst part of all is? I never learned to read.
0: A new national analysis of more than 5,000 school districts show U.S. students are still struggling, especially in reading. Researchers say reading scores have been falling since the mid-2010s, so before the pandemic.
2: Wow.
0: And describe the trend as a long-running reading recession. The study finds most students remain nearly half a grade level behind pre-pandemic reading performance, with only modest gains in math since schools reopened. The report also finds progress is limited and uneven across the country. Only a handful of states and the District of Columbia have showed meaningful reading improvement from 2022 to 2025, while just about everybody else saw little change or continued declines.
2: Okay, so what are we going to do with this? Why?
0: Experts started
2: before the pandemic, I understand.
0: Yeah, it's way back in like the mid-2010s.
2: Yeah.
0: Experts point to factors like reduced emphasis on phonics in past decades and the rise of digital distractions. All those screens ruining everybody.
2: Oh, I think so. Yeah.
0: While noting that some states are beginning to rebound after shifting back to phonics-based instruction and expanding reading support. Some schools are having to shift back away from the screens and digital stuff in schools.
2: Yeah.
0: To have a meaningful effect.
2: I'm trying to remember. There's a school district that actually put a time limit on screen time per day per student.
0: Smart.
2: And it was meant to be a limit.
0: Yeah.
2: Because they're spending too much time on screens.
0: Yeah, and it's really affecting how they're processing information at different levels, and it's a real problem for a lot of people. Now, I have that, so let's go to something else.
6: Artificial intelligence news.
0: Hopefully the kids don't spend all their time reading this when they do. A new experimental site called Halupedia, like hallucination Wikipedia.
2: Okay.

0: is turning the idea of an encyclopedia upside down by generating entirely fictional information with AI. The site, described on GitHub as an infinite encyclopedia, creates a new entry every time a user searches or clicks a link. Each page is written in a serious academic tone and includes made-up citations, quotes, and footnotes, even though nothing is real.
1: So everything on it's a hallucination.
0: Everything on it is a hallucination from AI.
1: Okay.
0: Yep.
1: The creators, that won't take long to get lost in with actual fact.
0: The creators say every link leads to an entry that does not exist yet until you click it.
1: Wow.
0: Yeah.
1: So it's a kind of see what you get.
0: Yeah, sort of, yes. But then the issue being, how are we going to stop AI from pulling this information when it's looking for stuff online?
1: All right. Yeah, it won't take long before it becomes mixed in with actual facts. Yeah.
0: Once inside, the site looks and feels like a real reference database, complete with cross-links between articles and detailed-sounding histories of people and events that never existed. One example describes a fake 1887 bird survey called the Great Pigeon Census, complete with completely invented scientists and organizations.
1: Okay.
0: Users can also generate new entries through searches, which produce lists of fabricated article titles before opening a fully AI-written page. Developers say they tried to keep the fiction consistent, instructing the system not to contradict itself, even though errors and inconsistencies still appear, because AI still messes things up.
1: Yeah.
0: The project has also attracted inappropriate user prompts at times. No, on the internet. But the AI, they say, generally ignores offensive input and produces unrelated fictional content.
1: Sure.
0: That being said, notice they said generally. Ignores the inappropriate content.
1: Again, you have to have that little disclaimer under there.
0: Yes,
1: for entertainment purposes only.
0: Yeah. Well, after it's been out for 6 months.
1: Yeah.
0: Look at the FM99 weather report. 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Chance of showers and thunderstorms today. Partly sunny with a high near 69. North winds 8 to 13 miles per hour. Gusts around 21 miles per hour. Tonight, partly cloudy with a low around 49, and tomorrow, sunny with a high near 75. Last check, about 59 degrees. With the news, I'm Sean Hood for Rumble in the Morning on FM 99.
1: 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Let's do traffic.
2: 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Injured in an accident? Dial 757-INJURED for Larry King.
3: Got a crash over at the Modern Merrimack now, southbound coming from the Newport News side that has all the lanes stopped. Those delays are forming near 28th Street. On the Suffolk side, northbound towards the Modern Merrimack, you're still around the Western Freeway interchange. Cleared an earlier crash in Chesapeake, 64 East near Shell Road. That recovery is back at the 464 interchange before getting to the high rise. HRBT on the Hampton side, east is around Armistead. The Norfolk side, west puts you at 4th View. And in Portsmouth, 264 East getting towards the downtown tunnels, now up before Elm Avenue. And I'm Mike Alexander, Rumble in the Morning, FM 99.
1: Cool, thanks, dude. Appreciate that. Hey, Rumble, just to give you an idea about fuel prices. I drive a semi between Chesapeake and Maryland on the Eastern Shore four times a week.
0: Okay.
1: The fuel bill is $1,200.
0: Holy crap!
1: Like every week, I guess?
0: Yeah.
1: That's going to suck ass.
0: That's insane.
1: And what'd you order? Because that kind of pricing now is factored into whatever you're delivering.
0: Oh, absolutely.
1: It has to be.
0: Absolutely.
1: They're not eating these costs. Yeah, that is insane, right?
0: Absolutely it is.
1: Rumble, I stopped Uber driving because Uber will not change the rate. I fill up every day for $25 or $30, even more, per tank. But Uber gives him a certain fuel allowance.
0: That's
1: and
0: nice.
1: Apparently they're not, but apparently it's not going up. That's what he's suggesting, that it's not going up, so he's going to quit doing it.
0: I was going to say, it took so long for them to even start doing that.
1: Yeah.
0: That I'm not shocked that they're not quick to...
1: I know you did DoorDash. Did you ever do Ubering? Do you ever do...
0: I did a little.
1: Did you drive, pick people up, drive?
0: Yeah, for a little while.
1: Yeah? Did you enjoy it?
0: Yes and no. When you got people that were friendly and everything,
1: yeah,
0: sure. But then you got a ton of people who were rude and who...
1: Yeah, I'm right.
0: Had no... I mean, and you know what? If you don't want to talk, I'm cool with that.
1: No. In fact... I've appreciated it. I've been in a couple of them. They'll have it posted.
0: Right. I never put up a sign just because I wasn't sure how long I was going to do it for.
1: Right.
0: But I would say to them, hey, you know, if you want to talk, I'm down to talk, but we don't have to.
1: Right.
0: You know, just to let them know. And some people were happy to chat, and others, just offering that made them mad.
1: Really?
0: Yeah, and you're like, I'm sorry. Looking for a reason to be mad at me. Okay.
1: I just speak in broken English the whole time.
4: Okay. You're driving where? Where are we going?
0: I think one of my least favorites was when somebody got in the car and the first thing I said was, I'm like, hey, how you doing? You know, but just be nice.
1: Mm-hmm.
0: And they literally get in and go and roll their eyes and put in AirPods.
1: Oh, my
0: and
1: God.
0: I was like,
1: oh, wow.
0: All right. I'm so sorry I bothered you by saying hi.
1: You apparently are the help now, my friend.
0: I know.
1: Yeah.
0: I know.
1: Good stuff. All right. 7:20 here at FM 99. Let's do this.

0: If you like going to weddings, does anybody like going to weddings?
1: I do.
0: I do.
2: Sometimes.
0: I like to party with my friends or share their moment or at my age, it's their kids.
2: Yeah, yeah.
0: But I like to hang with my friends and share their special time.
2: As long as I know people and it's not outside in the middle of August.
3: It depends on the wedding, man.
2: Yeah.
3: Like,
2: really
3: we all had a blast at Shelley's wedding. That was fantastic.
0: Oh, we had a riot.
3: That was a great time.
0: True.
3: I've been to weddings where I didn't have a great time.
0: Sure. It happens. Yeah. Well, if you're somebody that enjoys weddings, there is a new service, and it's called Not a Wedding Crasher. Weddings are big business. They're very expensive. It takes an army of people to plan one, it seems like.
2: Yeah.
0: And a lot of this stuff, pretty much everything is non-refundable, and that's where this comes in. There are people that will have friends drop out at the last minute, and there are meals that have already been paid for and seats that have already been put out.
2: Yeah.
0: This service will find you a wedding to go to in your area. Total strangers. Where you can go drink the drinks, eat the food, have the party. They charge a nominal fee.
2: Okay.
0: It's not the full price.
2: Yeah.
0: They want seats. They want butts in the seats.
2: Yeah, okay. So the stuff doesn't go to waste.
0: Right.
2: Yeah.
0: That's exactly right. A unique opportunity to attend a real wedding along with some food, drinks, and dancing. You can meet people. You can even get ideas for your own wedding. Couples then list their wedding on this Not a Wedding Crasher platform, and then guests request to purchase a seat at the wedding.
2: Wonder how much they cost.
0: Like
2: on
0: a
2: average.
0: Pro sports event, it says.
2: Yeah. I wonder how much.
3: Well, like a pro sports
2: runs.
3: Event.
2: Yeah. Yeah, I'm hoping it's not that.
0: That's crazy. The service started a month ago. They have already 300 potential guests signed up.
2: Oh, wow.
0: And 10 different weddings.
2: Okay.
0: So that's not a great array of them, but it just got started.
2: Yeah. Hey, you know what? If it expands here, we should all look for a wedding to just crash and rumble.
0: So how much does it cost? Well, the couple gets to set the price of a seat at their wedding based on what the cost per guest is.
2: Okay.
0: And where you're going to be seated. Like obstructed view. In the back, the table nobody wants, right? Pretty crazy. Let's see. They included some notes on their site. There are upcoming weddings in multiple states. Seats cost $25 to $75 each.
2: That's not terrible.
0: I'd pay $25 to $75 for a Friday night with drinks, dinner, and dancing.
2: Yeah, that's not bad.
0: Oh my God, yes.
2: Yeah. Honestly, it's cheaper than like just going out to eat.
0: I just had sushi last night. Yeah.
4: Not bad, right?
3: It does seem a little odd to me, though. I mean,
0: you're at somebody else's wedding?
3: Unless I could get another couple to go that I know.
0: Right.
3: You know,
0: to make sure you have fun?
3: Yeah.
0: Unless you're, scouting weddings for your own.
2: Yeah, true. Yeah.
0: Want to get some ideas or something like that. Mm.

0: You never know what you're going to see. Could be a great time at that wedding. Ugh. You could see one of these wedding fights break out. You never know. Rod, sports is coming up next. What do you got?
1: Yeah, coming up, Eminem was courtside for his Detroit Pistons last night. What did he tell them before the game?
0: You only got one shot.
1: That's what he told them. Yeah. Also, Giannis Antetokounmpo there to Bucks, longtime Buck. It appears he's going to be traded. But to which team? Uh-huh. Which team? I'll let you know. And the NFL is putting on another Wednesday night game. Not just the first Wednesday, but another Wednesday. And the other Wednesday is a perfect Wednesday during the regular season. We'll talk about that as well.
0: All right. Yep. Those are the important stories coming up in sports. Plus, we'll have a traffic update for you. By the way, it's starting to happen because of the rain. There's rain in the area, so we're already seeing an increase in the traffic issues. Mike Alexander's going to be here in a second. Somebody did say that the Monitor Merrimack traffic has begun moving again because it's been stopped for like 20 minutes, half an hour. So, FYI, note to self while you're out there. Anyway, traffic, important. Sports, maybe important. Coming up next.
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0: Thank you, my friends. Hey, we were just talking about the weather coming in. 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

0: you come down with boogie fever, you just got to boogie down.
1: I don't know.
0: The drive-in show.
1: Oh, the drive-in show.
0: He took her to the doctor after the drive-in show. No, he took her to the doctor after she came down with it again at the pizza parlor.
1: Oh, at the pizza, parlor. Damn it.
0: Sorry.
1: Another disco era band with the name Silver in the name.
0: Yes, but still very
1: Silver Convention, right? Fly, Robin, Fly.
0: My brother Steven has a lot of this useless knowledge in his head, and I remember asking him, where did she contract the boogie fever? And he looked right at me and he goes, at the drive-in show and also at the pizza parlor.
1: Yep. I was going to go cruise ship.
0: A lot of that going on. And he eventually got her to the doctor, and the doctor told him, if you end up with it, you just have to boogie down.
1: You got
0: to
1: boogie with the beat.
0: That's what you got to do. NHL playoff schedule, only one game on the ice last night. Minnesota, if they win, they advance. If Minnesota wins, they stay alive. If Colorado wins, they advance. And it looked like Minnesota was going to stay alive. They scored three goals in the first, but Colorado came back in the second with one. And then with less than 4 minutes to go, they scored another. So now it's 3-2. Then they pulled their goalie for an extra attacker to try to tie the game. At this point, you sound the alarm.
2: Sound the avalanche alarm.
0: So they sound the alarm, but it didn't work for Minnesota because the game would be tied with 1:23 left to play, and then they go into overtime where Minnesota loses 4-3. So that means Colorado advances to the Western Conference Finals. They were there in 2022 where they beat the Edmonton Oilers and then went on and won the Stanley Cup by beating the Tampa Bay Lightning. I know that for a fact.
1: Okay.
0: They're waiting for the winner of the Vegas Golden Knights Anaheim Ducks series for that Western Conference final series to begin. The NFL announces that there's going to be another Wednesday night game. They're starting the NFL season on Wednesday, September 9th. Patriots-Seahawks. Because on Thursday the 10th, we've got an overseas game, Australia. They're going to have the 49ers and the Rams. Well, they announced yesterday we're having a Thanksgiving Eve game, which is perfect. Perfect. I love the fact they're putting
1: Wednesday
0: a game on
1: Wednesday night before Thanksgiving.
0: Yep, Packers-Rams. I'm going to watch it. That's great. Brendan Rice, the son of Jerry Rice. You might have heard of Jerry Rice, greatest wide receiver ever.
1: Yes.
0: Ever. He was let go by the Raiders. He's trying to catch on with an NFL team. He was let go, but he was immediately claimed off waivers by the Packers.
1: Wow.
0: So they see something in him, so that's good. Tiger Woods.
3: The young master's monarch, Tiger Woods.
0: Apparently back from Switzerland. His plane was spotted, you know, like we were talking about tracking the very wealthy people.
1: Yes.
0: He's one of them.
1: Yeah, yeah.
0: Well, they were tracking his plane. It left Switzerland yesterday to fly back to America after sitting there for a month. While he was in drug rehab.
1: He's one of the world's billionaires.
0: There you go.
1: Tiger.
0: Give me the better view. Better view.

0: Great sport of the day. You know, at Mayflower Marathon time, there's so many motorcycle groups that help us out. The Hells Angels come to mind immediately, obviously for a good reason. The Renegades on the Peninsula do some great things up there. There's also a group called the Sons of Poseidon, which is, by the way, a bunch of retired military guys.
1: Yeah.
0: Mostly Navy, I believe.
1: Okay.
0: And
1: Thus the name.
0: Well, they sent us an email, and they said, you know, we're doing a poker run on June 6th to raise money to help veterans with PTSD, as well as TBI, that's traumatic brain injury, and other mental issues. And if there's any way you could get the word out, and I thought I could with the Better View Great Sport of the Day. So the Sons of Poseidon Motorcycle Group are the great sports of the day. By the way, you can get the information on that poker run on the Rumble in the Morning Facebook page. Matter of fact, just posted this morning, so you can check it out if you'd like to participate. So they are the great sports of the day. Better variety, better service, better prices, a better view, windows, and more. Baltimore Orioles catcher Adley Rutschman, you know, from the Civil War. He homered and had three runs batted in. The Orioles pitcher Kyle Bradish, former Norfolk Tide, six innings, only one hit. Yeah. And that one hit was the only hit the Yankees got. The Orioles shut them down, won that game 7-0. Nationals in 10 innings beat the Reds again. 8-7 was the final. Red Sox over the Phillies 3-1. Mets in 10 beat the Tigers again. The Tigers must be really bad. 3-2 was the final. Braves, first team to 30 wins. They knocked off the Cubs 4-1. Dodgers 4-0 over the Giants on the mound for the Dodgers. Shohei, 7 innings, gave up only 4 hits, walked 2, struck out 8, and again shut out. So good job by Shohei.
1: Yeah.
0: Home runs for the Norfolk Tides out of Reed Trimble, Sam Huff, and Ryan Nauta. 9-8 victory on the road in Charlotte against the Knights. And it is Thursday, and on Thursdays we like to...

0: think a little inward with my man Colleen.
1: What's stopping me from waiting until I'm really old and then taking out a massive loan and spending it all right before I die? How would the bank ask me for the money if I'm dead? Isn't that concerning?
0: It's concerning if the bank makes that loan, but in this country, banks can't use age discrimination when you're buying a house.
2: Really?
0: So we have a guy that's...
2: Potentially, you could do this.
0: We have a guy that's 80 years old that bought a house in our
2: neighborhood?
0: In our neighborhood, four houses down.
2: Okay.
0: And he's 80, and it's his first, I believe it's his first house.
2: Oh, my gosh.
0: Now, what he can do now is borrow against the house.
2: Potentially. See, that's where you're making money.
0: Yes.
2: Because we're going to liquidate the house when you die, and whatever equity you have is going to go to satisfy what little bit of your debts. But if you're able to borrow more than you have.
0: Exactly.
2: Good on you.
0: That's the way to do it.
2: Yeah, do it.
0: Yeah.
2: All righty. 744. Screw those banks. Here at FM 99. We're taking a break. We come back. 366-9999. What do you have a stash of? What do you keep a secret stash of just in case, like extras of this, that, or the other thing? We'll talk next.
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3: Got a crash in Norfolk, 64 East near the 564 interchange. The left lane is blocked off. There were emergency crews out there. You're backing up over at the HRBT, so they might stop the Hampton side. Got a crash in Norfolk also, 64 East at Norview. That's blocking off the right shoulder at the exit. Looks like someone skidded off the roadway. It might surprise you as you get on. HRBT on the Hampton side, east before Armistead. The Norfolk side west puts you before 4th View. In Portsmouth, 264 East of the downtown tunnels at the Martin Luther King Freeway. Moving up from Chesapeake, 464 North is at Poindexter for everyone getting to the Berkeley. Cleared out an earlier crash at the Modern Merrimack southbound from Newport News, but the delay is still around 35th Street as the recovery goes. And in Suffolk, 664 North of the Modern Merrimack has come down to about College Drive. 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A message from the Virginia Department of Motor Vehicles. I'm Mike Alexander, Rumble in the Morning, FM 99.
4: Thank you, dude. Yeah, significant traffic issues as a little bit of rain moves through the area, right? Yeah. Okay. Have you ever heard the term car ranch? Car ranch. Car ranch. I'll answer that for you. No, you haven't. Never heard of car ranch. Let me explain what car ranch is. As this woman learned.
5: We were having dinner, and my 17-year-old daughter says to me, "There's no ranch." And I said, "I'm sorry, I guess we're out of ranch." So she says, "Hold on." And she gets up and she walks out of the house and she walks right back in. And she goes, "I just remembered I have car ranch. When I go to Chick-fil-A, I just get extra packets of ranch and I just keep them in my car." I said, "How long has that ranch been in your car?" She's like, "I don't know, months." You can't just eat ranch that's been sitting in a vehicle. We live in Florida. That is a recipe for explosive diarrhea. She goes, "It's fine. Open that up, dunk, eat."
4: There she goes. Car ranch. You know what? I can't eat without ranch, so I make sure I always have me some ranch somewhere. It's sealed. Ugh. I'm sure it's fine.
6: No. No, it gets hot in your car, man.
4: Florida.
6: Yeah.
4: Florida gets hot. Yeah. A secret stash. What do you keep a stash of? Some people keep a secret bank account. So I don't know that her car ranch is secret, but it's a stash. Like, what do you have stash of? I might have, let's just say I might have 20 pairs of reading glasses. I'd call that a stash. They're everywhere, because you never know. Mm-hmm. You never know.
6: I got a stash of brand new sneakers.
4: Yeah.
6: And I got a stash of black T-shirts that are brand new that haven't been worn.
4: There you go, because you can't have enough of them.
6: No, because you wear them out.
4: That's exactly right.
6: And so what I'll do is, like, on a Black Friday, I will see, I can get this for this, and I will order a ton of them.
4: Stockpile.
6: Yeah.
4: Stockpile.
6: So I don't have to buy them during
4: ammunition. The year. Yeah. A lot of people stockpile ammunition. Yeah.
7: I always keep something sweet in my house, and I try to hide it, sorry, to my roommate who's probably listening, but I hide it from the kids that are in our house.
4: You have to.
7: I keep something sweet in my
4: room. Yeah, yeah. I wouldn't. Yeah.
7: Yeah.
6: I know where
4: the sprinkles are. Kids can't be trusted.
7: No.
6: I know where I hid the sprinkles.
4: Do you? Do you?
6: I do.
4: Do you keep a stash of? Do you have a stash of anything anywhere that you must have, like a must have for you?
8: Yeah, but it's more recent for me.
4: Yeah. How many fleshlights? How many?
8: Oh no, that's old school. I always keep two or three.
4: Don't see many people wear them out. So
8: no,
4: congratulations.
8: I like to wear them around my neck like Logan Paul. So yeah. I figure I look like just as big a
4: like
8: douche.
4: Like a chalice.
8: Yeah.
4: It's a big penis chalice.
8: Yes, but generally what I keep with me now, and it's super nerdy, is a stash of, and anybody who collects them will understand, penny sleeves and top loaders. The plastic sleeves you put cards in.
4: Oh, really?
8: Yeah, because I find myself in situations where I come across cards and you got to be able to protect them if they're any good.
7: I love it.
8: Yeah. Yeah. So, like, in my bag, I usually keep a few of them just in case.
4: You never know.
8: Yeah.
4: You never know,
7: that's
4: man.
7: Awesome.
8: Well, because the worst thing that, like, they had when I was at a card shop recently,
4: right?
8: And they were handing out packs for people to open, just kind of a customer appreciation thing.
4: Yeah.
8: And if I open

0: Open something good in there.
1: Yeah,
0: I gotta be able to protect it because I can't just stick it in my pocket till I get home. It's gonna get bent and
2: all sorts.
0: Then it's worth nothing.
2: Yeah, it's got to stay pristine, like right out of the
0: right out
2: of the package.
0: Yep.
2: 366-9999. Let me grab line one. Hey, line one. Good morning.
3: Good morning.
2: What do you keep a stash of? What do you got?
3: I have a secret stash in my glove box. It's Second Amendment related.
2: Yeah.
3: Nobody wants me to have to get that out.
2: No, don't get that out. You know, they make a holster that goes underneath the dashboard, so you can just reach right up there.
3: They sure do.
2: They sure do. That's right, buddy. Hey, listen, thanks for your phone call. Appreciate that. A security item. I totally understand that.
1: Completely understand.
2: Rumble, I keep... I have emergency toilet paper in my trunk.
0: That's smart.
2: That actually is smart.
0: That is smart.
2: Really is.
0: Yeah.
4: I keep a roll of toilet paper in my car.
2: Do you?
4: I have a kid. Come on. Yeah. Like, in case I run out of baby wipes, like, you gotta have something.
2: That would be, yeah, absolutely. Rumble, I keep hospital grade vomit bags. My kids get car sick.
0: Oh, yeah. I understand that.
2: All right. There's that, right? Yeah. If I went digging through my car, you'd find moisturizer. I carry moisturizer around. I have a skin thing, so I need it, right? So there's some in my office, there's some in my car, some in my house. There's some cologne, I think, in my... And then the rest of it, you know, utilitarian things in the car, though. It's Sharpie markers, earplugs, because we go to concerts or, you know what I mean? Stuff like that. Things that I need if we're going to do, like, radio station stuff.
0: Yeah.
2: You know?
0: Yeah. Sunblock and...
2: Sunblock, exactly. You know, cancer.
0: Yeah, yeah.
2: Had the cancer last
0: year. Yeah, after you had that happen, I was like, you know, I should start keeping sunblock on me.
2: You big-ass head, yes.
0: Yeah.
2: all right, 366-9999, 756. What do you got coming up in the news?
0: Coming up in the news, we've got an update to another one of those very serious court cases that's been getting national attention. Spirit Airlines, your employees are not done with you quite yet. And... you know, we were just talking yesterday about how the bookings at the hotels aren't going well for the World Cup in a lot of the cities.
2: Yes.
0: Well, I don't know. Maybe this will change things and get people excited.
2: Really?
0: Yeah, maybe.
2: Okay, cool. I can't wait to hear about it because that is an unfolding story that has there's a lot more to come. Those stories with Sean. Traffic update, your phone calls, all of it next.
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0: including Hampton Roads cities and other parts of Virginia, after forensic evidence linked suspects and helped identify a larger pattern of thefts dating back to late 2023. A traffic stop in Hampton later turned up stolen goods, a firearm, and digital evidence pointing to an organized operation. In other words, they probably got into their phones and saw messages and things of that nature.
1: Right.
0: Investigators say the group had different roles, including stealing the merchandise, moving it, reselling it. This was quite the organization. Authorities have now indicted three suspects on charges, including organized retail theft, grand larceny, conspiracy, and say a fourth person is still under investigation. Police leaders say the case shows suspects will be held accountable even when the crimes cross city lines. You can't just commit the crime in one place and bail to another place and think you're going to get away with it.
1: No.
0: They're going to piece it together eventually that you're responsible for all of these. In Suffolk, a longtime Suffolk resident has said the rising property taxes are making it harder to stay in the home that they've lived in for 38 years. But this is after city leaders approved a budget that slightly lowered the real estate tax rate. The Suffolk City Council cut the rate by 1 cent from $1.07 to $1.06 per $100 of assessed value. And residents say it's not helping.
1: No.
0: Yeah, well, 1 cent.
1: That penny?
0: Yeah, apparently I can't imagine it would make much of a difference, but I will say, better down than up.
1: Exactly. Yeah, so, yeah. If you're used to it going up every year.
0: Yep. And they say that a lot of this has to do with the cost of the city and everything expanding, because Suffolk has been booming over the last couple of years.
1: Sure.
0: Seeing a lot of people moving out there and everything. Mm-hmm. Elsewhere in our area, Hampton Roads, a student at York High School was arrested yesterday after deputies say he threatened a school shooting. The York Pocosin Sheriff's Office says it received a tip on Tuesday night after that a 16-year-old student sent a text message threatening to bring a gun to school and kill students. Officials say the message was originally sent on May 7th, but was not reported until several days later. Investigators opened a case and later arrested the teenager on a felony charge of electronically communicating a threat to kill or use a firearm on school property. He was taken into custody and booked into the Merrimack Detention Center.
1: Wow.
0: More information coming as that happens, but this is another reminder from the police department to not do this, even if you think you're not serious or right. It's meant to be some kind of prank or something. Don't do it, because they will come find you.
1: Well, it's much worse than you think it is.
0: Yeah.
1: As a kid.
0: Yes.
1: Maybe you're just not capable of grasping the gravity of this. This is going to follow you for a long, long time, and it's going to get your parents in deep doo-doo.
0: Yes.
1: It's going to cost a lot of money.
0: Yeah.
1: And you're going to be grounded until you're like 30.
0: Well, and I know there's a misconception. I mean, I know I did dumb things when I was a teenager, too, that now I would never even think of doing.
1: Dude, I know someone that threatened somebody online and really didn't understand the gravity of it until they came knocking on the door.
0: Yeah.
1: And they took them.
0: Yeah.
1: Yeah. This isn't, you don't get a good talking to. You're going to jail.
0: Yeah.
1: Until we figure this out.
0: I am.
1: And whether or not you're serious.
0: I, along with some other students back when I was in high school, had received threatening messages online from somebody.
1: Yeah.
0: And they threatened to hurt us or at school.
1: Yeah.
0: And we all went to the school about it and showed them the evidence and everything.
1: Yeah.
0: You know, I'm not going to name any names or anything, but they ended up kicking somebody out of school for that and got in a lot of trouble. And that was that was a long time ago.
1: Right.
0: And they were still able to find you back then. Now, you can't do this. You just can't.
1: Well, no.
0: Yeah.
1: No. Now, make it clear to your kids, man. This is a jackpot.
0: Yep, it very much is. A Utah judge has sentenced Corey Richens to life in prison without parole for murdering her husband, Eric Richens, by poisoning him with a deadly amount of fentanyl back in 2022. Richens later wrote a child's book about grief. She was convicted of insurance fraud, forgery, and trying to poison her husband weeks earlier. Prosecutors said the 36-year-old real estate agent was deeply in debt, involved with another man, and believed she would inherit millions after her husband's death.
1: Wow.
0: The judge said she was simply too dangerous to ever be free. Richens denied the charges and called the verdict an absolute lie. Her lawyer says they plan to appeal. The case drew national attention after Richens was arrested while promoting her book about a child coping with the loss of a father.
1: Yeah, wow.
0: Yeah.
1: I'm going to make some money on this dead guy somehow.
0: Yeah, yep.
1: Somehow.
0: During sentencing, family members said that Eric Richens' three sons are afraid of their mother and don't want her ever released from prison.
1: Yeah, did you see that piece on television?
0: Yeah.
1: They said that every letter she's ever written to her kids has come back unopened.
0: Yep.
1: Bang. No one's opening them. No one's interested.
0: Why would? Yeah.
1: You're a monster.
0: Yeah. Prosecutors presented text messages, internet searches about fentanyl and poisoning, and evidence that Richens secretly opened life insurance policies on her husband. The defense argued that Eric Richens struggled with painkillers, but prosecutors pointed to statements made by Corey Richens herself saying he had no history of illegal drug use. The jury convicted her on all counts after less than 3 hours of deliberation. So not long and not difficult for them to make that decision. Oh, Spirit Airlines.
2: Spirit, they're gone.

0: Vanny.
1: Thank you, Mr. Magoo. Six former employees of Spirit Airlines have filed a class action lawsuit saying the company failed to properly warn workers before abruptly shutting down operations earlier this month. The airline, once known for low-cost flights across the U.S., Latin America, and the Caribbean, reportedly ended service on May 2nd when about 17,000 employees received an email from the CEO announcing the immediate shutdown. The lawsuit argues workers were not given the 60-day notice required under federal law and are seeking pay and benefits that they are still owed.
2: Wow. Well, this whole thing is, you know, they're upside down on it anyway. They don't have enough money. But now it depends on where will a judge put them in line as creditors to get their money.
1: Yep. Well, court filings say, and this is where this gets raw, court filings say Spirit had previously told employees mid-April, so less than a month before they were going to shut down completely, that operations would continue and urge them to ignore rumors of a shutdown.
2: Oh, man, so you doubled down on it.
1: Yeah.
2: Ooh.
1: Less than a month before you did the shutdown.
2: Yeah.
1: The suit also claims many workers have not received their final paychecks, unused vacation time, or sick leave compensation. Mm-hmm. It follows the airline's bankruptcy filing in late August 2025, which allowed it to continue operating while restructuring. And like you said, now we'll have to see where they fall in line on these creditor lists.
2: As creditors, if a judge finds for them.
1: Yes, they filed the lawsuit. We'll see where it goes. It does appear that they may have a strong case for this, so we'll see. You know, it wasn't that long ago that Meta said they were getting rid of the end-to-end encrypted messages on Instagram because they just nobody was using them. Well, going to let me in with everybody who didn't know it was even an option to
2: use
1: them. But Meta's now rolling out a new incognito mode for its AI chatbot on WhatsApp.
2: What does that mean? So I can have
1: private
2: phone
1: conversations
2: sex with
1: your
2: so it's
1: AI
2: dirty
1: chatbot.
2: It's dirty talk or conspiracy talk. It's one of the two, you know?
1: Right. The company says chats that in this mode run in a secure system even they cannot access and are not saved by default and disappear after the session ends.
2: Oh, so when the cops show up to figure out why you Google searched how to hide a dead body, they can't access your AI account.
1: Yeah, not that part, yeah.
2: Yeah.
1: And see, that's where
2: this is going to be a thing. Now AI can help me plan my crime.
1: Yeah.
2: And he can't be questioned by police.
1: Yeah. See, I don't like that.
2: What it sounds like.
1: But that doesn't even sound legal to be able to have that disappear.
2: I don't think AI is supposed to help you with these things.
1: No, it's not.
2: People find ways to trick it all the time.
1: But I mean, like, we joke all the time whenever something says, oh, they don't keep the chats, they disappear, yada, yada. We're like, yeah, sure they do. Because we found out Snapchat
2: time and time
1: was
2: again,
1: lying,
2: they found them or they came back. But usually it was when the owner of the service wanted them, not when law enforcement was looking for them.
1: True. Yeah, true. But this just is one of those things that sounds more like a marketing pitch to get you to use it rather than maybe actual fact. The goal, they say, is to reassure users who are increasingly using AI tools tools for like personal questions about their health, money, work, relationships.
2: Okay, that's legit.
1: Yeah. Meta says the feature will also include safety filters, limit responses to text only, so it's not making like sexy pictures or anything like that.
2: Right.
1: And it requires users to confirm they're at least 13 years old. That rule will probably have to get adjusted some, because the 13 is not the marker we use for kids and AI and social media these days.
2: Oh, my gosh, no.
1: Separately, Instagram is testing a new disappearing photo feature called Instance, which is built into the main app and also available through a separate app of the same name.
2: Yeah, see, this is the one I don't believe.
1: The idea is quick, casual photo sharing that disappears after friends view it. Gee, I think Snapchat did something like this.
2: I think I just saw this thing.
1: You might have. It's probably getting advertised to you.
2: It was just like, it was like a little photo. Real quick.
1: Yep. They say images can be saved in an archive for up to a year and later reused in store recaps if you want to. Users can only add captions, no filters or editing, and photos must be taken in the moment, not uploaded from a camera roll. So you got to legitimately take a photo. You can't save something off something and send it.
2: Oh, okay. All right.
1: Yeah.
2: Got you. So you can't go back and grab something.
1: Yeah. People can choose who sees them, undo sends before they're viewed, and control notifications or snooze friends' posts. Instagram says the feature is meant to bring back a simpler, more spontaneous style of sharing, similar to early social media apps. Mm-hmm. The company's also leaning on existing safety tools, including blocking, muting, and parental controls for teen accounts, such as restricted nighttime use and alerts to parents when the app is downloaded. Oh. It's the latest in a long line of attempts by Instagram to try and compete with things like Snapchat and WhatsApp and all that sort of thing. sort of stuff.
2: Right.
1: They're just trying to keep you on that app.
2: Gotta do it, baby.
1: I gotta do it. And I'll do this one very quickly just because if you were excited or if you weren't excited about the World Cup, then maybe this will get you excited.
0: Madonna with meatballs.
1: Well, maybe not meatballs, but Madonna. FIFA is set to stage its first ever World Cup final halftime show with global stars Madonna, Shakira, and K-pop group BTS announced as headliners.
2: Wow.
1: Coldplay's Chris Martin is curating the performance and revealed the lineup in a social media video featuring Sesame Street and Muppets characters.
2: Curating?
1: Yes.
2: What the hell does that mean?
1: I don't know. The World Cup final will be played July 19th at MetLife Stadium in New Jersey. The FIFA president first announced plans for the expanded halftime show last year, saying it will support the FIFA Global Citizen Education Fund, which aims to raise $100 million for children's education and soccer access worldwide. Yeah. The performance could stretch the usual 15-minute halftime break to something much longer, they say, following the U.S. tradition of major entertainment spectacles like the Super Bowl.
2: Sure.
1: You having it here? And we're having a halftime show.
2: Separate sponsor and all that stuff.
1: You're darn right, man. Yeah. 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Chance of showers and thunderstorms today. Partly sunny with a high near 69. North winds 8 to 13 miles per hour. Gusts around 21 miles per hour. Partly clo, everybody. And cloudy tonight with a low around 49.
2: I wonder if Moeller knows that it's clo out.
1: I don't think I heard him say that earlier
2: today.
1: Because he's not an idiot.
2: No.
1: And then tomorrow, we got sunny skies with a high near 75. Right now, it's about 59. 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
2: That's right. 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
4: 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Dial 757-INJURED for Larry King.
5: Got a crash in Norfolk, 64 East, near the 564 interchange, blocking the left lane. They have now stopped the Hampton side of the HRBT, so in total, those delays push up to about Armistead. Norfolk side west, slowing down before 4th View. Got a crash in Norfolk, 64 East at Norview, blocking the right shoulder at the exit, which is now closed. Portsmouth, 264 East, headed towards the downtown tunnels around Elm Avenue. Moving up from Chesapeake, 464 North at Poindexter, that's for everyone who's trying to get onto the Berkeley. And cleared out an earlier crash in Newport, or at the Modern Merrimack southbound from the Newport News side, but you're right around 35th Street with recovery delays. And I'm Mike Alexander, Rumble in the Morning, FM 99.
2: All right, 366-99-99. What do you keep a stash of? What do you keep an extra stash of? Just in case, man. Rumble, I keep an emergency period kit in my trunk for my girlfriend.
1: There you go, smart.
6: That's so sweet.
2: That's really nice. Yeah.
6: Every guy should do that.
1: Yeah.
2: Kit includes a change of clothes, her preferred instruments, and something to help with the cramps.
1: That's nice. Great.
6: That's nice.
1: I love that idea.
2: Yeah, it's very nice. Rumble, I like this. At first I thought it was a joke, but I don't think it is. I keep a stash of fishing lures hidden in the rocks where I like to fish. Now, when I read that, I thought, okay, you've lost a bunch of lures in the bottom of the river there, and they're amongst the rocks. But
1: yeah.
2: That way I don't have to go back to the truck when I lose one. Maybe he really did hide some out amongst the rocks and the brush and whatnot, so he doesn't have to hike all the way back in.
1: I can see that.
2: I can see that, too. 366-99-99, something that you keep a stash of. Let's go up here to line one. Hi, good morning.
7: Hey, Rick.
2: What do you keep a stash of?
7: I'm from the West Coast, and I love Jack in a Box. Last time I was home, I got a case of their hot sauce from the manager.
2: Oh, that is awesome, dude. How did you do that?
7: Well, every time I'd go home, I'd try to grab as much as I could. It just wasn't working. My wife loves it also, so we'd run out of pretty quick. So I just started talking to the guy, and I was like, hey, man, what would it cost me? And I started sliding him a 10 and a 20, and he's like, I got you. Just go around back. And he handed me a whole box of it. I have literally thousands of packets of Jack in the Box hot sauce.
2: Congratulations. That's awesome. That is really cool. Hey, listen, I appreciate your call. Thanks. Yeah, that's great. 1,000 packets of Jack in the Box hot sauce because he doesn't live out there anymore. How great is that?
6: I get it.
2: I get it too. Yeah. You know, you find a thing. Remember when they were going to, how long ago was it they were going to take Twinkies off the market? There was a run on Twinkies.
3: Next time on Twinkie Hoarders, Donna Jean gets scared.
8: There's not enough. What's Mama going to eat? And Donna Jean Jr. And the baby has to have Twinkies or it could die. Doctor said.
3: Clovis calls in a favor.
9: Hey, Rusty, it's Clovis. I need them Twinkies you've been keeping behind the toilet.
3: And Vernon does the unthinkable.
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11: You want some company? Twinkies make a man do some strange things.
3: Yeah. That's next time on Twinkie Hoarders. And then on an all-new Snack Food Wars.
12: I just needed this here last piece to fill out my Little Debbie oatmeal cookie set. I heard a girl on the box grew up to be some kind of whore.
3: Twinkie Hoarders, followed by Snack Food Wars. This week on TLC.
2: The Learning Channel for some reason.
6: Yeah.
2: I like that. All right. 8:22, Rod, sports is coming up.
6: Yeah, coming up, is Charles Barkley gay and in love with a member of the Cleveland Cavaliers? Ooh. Also, did Diana Russini cheat on Mike Vrabel with her husband?
2: Oh, my.
6: And Tiger Woods is back from drug rehab. But is he really?
2: But is he really, Rod? We'll find out. Those stories are in sports. Plus, your phone calls are coming up. And a traffic update as well. It's all coming up next.
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16: 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Dale's a loser,

0: You must breathe the vapors. That's our death penalty. It's that middle aisle at Aldi.
1: I love the idea they can get Windex.
0: We have Windex! Windex! Just put out dried mealworms for the birds. I tried one on a whim. Damn things are delicious. We should all be eating insects.
1: Some places do.
0: Yeah.
1: Just not as popular here.
0: I've had crickets.
1: Yeah.
0: Mexico, there's tons of crickets.
2: Hey, I got news for you. We've all eaten insects at some point.
0: Oh, I'm sure.
1: Well, yeah. Yes.
0: But I mean overtly. Yeah. Like grab a handful of insects to munch on.
1: Yeah.
0: Hey, how long before AMC Theaters has insects for you to munch on while you enjoy your film?
1: You know, why not?
0: Yeah.
2: You know what? They might be affordable.
0: They might be. Might be cheaper than dots.
2: Yeah.
1: $17 for a box of crickets.
0: Look at this. What the hell? These are enormous cricket prices. As a teenager, I used to put tape over the broken out tab on VHS video rentals, then audio dub F off, but not F, but the word, over random points in a movie soundtrack.
1: That's amazing.
0: Before returning it.
1: Oh.
0: Before my folks took it back. So the next person's watching The Sound of Music.
1: Yes.
0: F-bomb.
2: The music.
1: I am 16. F off!
2: Doe, a deer,
1: a female.
0: Gayard. All right. Since I was a young girl, I've blown my nose in the shower, one nostril at a time, and then sent them racing down the tiled wall.
1: Oh, ew.
0: Yeah.
3: That's disgusting.
0: I'm 72 now, and I see no reason to stop.
1: Well, no, now why? Why stop?
2: I mean, your body's used to it.
1: Yeah.
2: Set up for
0: I like
2: it.
0: The idea that you apparently have so much snot that both nostrils will produce a snot rocket. That splatters and rolls down the wall.
1: You
0: might want to talk to somebody, but at 72, you're living with it.
1: Yeah. I was going to say, at 72, you've made it work for you. So. Yeah.
0: My wife thinks I have two mountain bikes. I actually had seven. I have seven of them. I paid a lot extra to have them all painted to look alike.
2: Where does he hide them, though?
0: I don't know.
1: It's like a zebra. You just stack them next to each other.
0: Amazing.
1: And you can't tell where one starts and the other one begins.
0: Finally, this. There's an unlabeled bottle of a white spirit, a liquor of some kind, on a shelf in my spare bedroom. It's so old it actually turned orange.
1: Ooh.
0: It just occurred to me that probably every guest that's ever slept in there in the last 10 years thinks that it's a bottle of pee that I forgot about.
1: Oh.
3: Ew.
1: Oh.
0: If I could put pee in a bottle, the first thing that I'd like to do. What I love is that you know it's there. You've left it there for better than 10 years because you're just too lazy to go throw it out. What are you saving it for? You're not going to drink it.
1: It looks good.
0: It turned already.
3: Not anymore.
1: It looks so charming up there.
0: Yeah.
3: Now it's a charming bottle of pee.
0: Yeah. It's decor. Yeah. It's decor.
2: Or it's a science project.
1: Yeah. It's thought provoking.
0: It's got to go in the garb.
1: It invokes the thought process.
0: Is that what it is?
2: Yes. It's
0: my guests
2: art.
0: Love it so much no one has ever remarked. That's how much they love it. Those are online confessions from Fesshole. All righty. 928. Here at FM 99. Taking a break. When we come back, if you're the kind of person that likes parties and social interaction, weddings, it's not wedding crashing. You've been invited. There's a technicality. I'll explain it next.
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7: 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Good morning to you. Good to have you here. Miserable day shaping up out there. I'm looking out the window right now, man. It's all overcast. The wind's blowing and whatnot. It's going to get better. By late today, the sun will be back out. So just FYI, plan accordingly. In the meantime, let's do this a little different.

0: If you like going to weddings, does anybody like going to weddings?
1: I do.
0: I do.
2: Sometimes.
0: I like to party with my friends or share their moment or at my age, it's their kids.
2: Yeah. Yeah.
0: But I like to hang with my friends and share their special time.
2: As long as I know people and it's not outside in the middle of August.
3: It depends on the wedding, man.
2: Yeah.
3: Like,
2: it really does.
3: We all had a blast at Shelley's wedding. That was fantastic.
0: Oh, we had a riot.
3: That was a great
0: time. That's true.
3: I've been to weddings where I didn't have a great time.
0: Sure. It happens. Yeah. Well, if you're somebody that enjoys weddings, there is a new service, and it's called Not a Wedding Crasher. Weddings are big business. They're very expensive. It takes an army of people to plan one, it seems like.
2: Yeah.
0: And a lot of this stuff is...

0: you know, pretty much everything is non-refundable, and that's where this comes in. There are people that will have friends drop out at the last minute, and there are meals that have already been paid for and seats that have already been put out.
1: Yeah.
0: This service will find you a wedding to go to in your area, total strangers, where you can go drink the drinks, eat the food, have the party. They charge a nominal fee.
1: Okay.
0: It's not the full price.
1: Yeah.
0: They want seats. They want butts in the seats.
1: Yeah, okay. So the stuff doesn't go to waste.
0: Right.
1: Yeah.
0: That's exactly right. A unique opportunity to attend a real wedding, along with some food, drinks, and dancing. You can meet people. You can even get ideas for your own wedding. Couples then list their wedding on this Not a Wedding Crasher platform, and then guests request to purchase a seat.
1: Yeah.
0: At the wedding.
1: Wonder how much they cost.
0: Like
1: on
0: a
1: average.
0: Pro sports event, it says.
1: Yeah. I wonder how much.
2: Well, like a pro sports
1: runs.
2: Event.
1: Yeah. I'm hoping it's not that.
0: That's crazy. The service started a month ago. They have already 300 potential guests signed up.
1: Oh, wow.
0: And 10 different weddings.
1: Okay.
0: So that's not a great array of them, but it's just got started.
1: Yeah. Hey, you know what? If it expands here, we should all look for a wedding to just crash.
0: So how much does it cost? Well, the couple gets to set the price of a seat at their wedding based on what the cost per guest is.
1: Okay.
0: And where you're going to be seated. Like obstructed view. In the back, the table nobody wants, right? Pretty crazy. Let's see. They included some notes on their site. There are upcoming weddings in multiple states. Seats cost $25 to $75 each.
1: That's not terrible.
0: I'd pay $25 to $75 for a Friday night with drinks, dinner, and dancing.
1: Yeah, that's not bad.
0: Oh my God, yes.
1: Yeah. Honestly, it's cheaper than like just going out to eat.
0: I just had sushi last night. Yeah.
3: Not bad, right?
2: Yeah, it does seem a little odd to me, though. I mean,
0: you're at somebody else's wedding?
2: Unless I could get another couple to go that I know.
0: Right?
2: You know,
0: to make sure you have fun?
2: Yeah.
0: Unless you're, you know, scouting weddings for your own.
1: Yeah, true. Yeah.
0: Want to get some ideas or something like that. But you know, you never know. You just never know who's going to show up in a moment like that.

0: frente, este samba quente que é muito legal. 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
7: It was very kind.
6: Very kind at the club.
7: Yeah.
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6: 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WNOR, good morning to you. In the last break we talked about that wedding service where you can sign yourself up to be invited and actually buy a seat at someone else's wedding. Wow. If you're the kind of person that likes a fun night out with a bunch of strangers, here you go. Maybe four of us will do it, whatever. And then people that are having these weddings, a lot of times people will punk out on the reservation. The food's paid for, that plate's coming out, you know. It becomes that. It's like, hey, I got a couple extra seats at my wedding. Now, if you're some leering creep, this is going to be a problem. Then the fisticuffs could ensue.
7: Yep. You're just a little too into it when they're taking the bride's garter off to...
6: fighting people, like you're clearing the rebound.
7: Standing in front of the groom and the bride while they're doing it with a weird look on your face.
9: Oh, my God.
7: I'm so glad I spent the money to come to this thing.
6: This is great. You mind if I video?
7: I'm big into thighs.
6: Really great. Yeah, this is wrecking that idea, isn't it?
7: I love thighs.
6: How do you vet these people, man?
7: She's got some thighs. I like that.
6: Thunder thighs. No. Yeah, thunder thighs.
9: Thick thighs save lives.
6: You know what? While we're on that subject, somebody asked, what's the wildest thing you've seen at an actual wedding? You ever see one of these moments?
7: No, and I always wish I had. Well, the wildest thing was the Falcon at Shelley's delivering the ring. Yeah. That was pretty wild. I've never seen that before.
6: That's true.
7: That was pretty cool.
6: The Falcon that flew the ring up to the stage where we were doing the
7: Hell out of me.
6: Yeah.
7: Flew right over my head. I was like, what the hell?
6: From the back of the room. That was pretty cool.
7: Yeah, because those things are predators, man.
6: That's a raptor.
7: Yeah.
6: It's a raptor. DJ and father of the bride got into a fist fight. Oh, man. When the father caught the wedding DJ hooking up with the bride's 17-year-old sister.
9: Oh, you're dead.
7: Oh, you are so dead.
6: Ah! Wow. Groom's stepdad got drunk and called the groom's mother a nasty name, so the groom punched his stepdad in the face. A child pushed the 4-tier cake off the table. These are all randoms.
7: Well, that's horrible, and they're in a moment, but... That's a great story to tell for the rest of your life.
6: It is. And why there was a child allowed near the cake, I don't understand. But okay. The bride forgot the groom's name and called him by her ex-boyfriend's name.
9: Oh,
7: man.
9: I'm leaving.
6: That's a tough one. That is a tough one. These are great. The silence that followed was so loud, I think I heard the marriage certificate self-destruct. I was in a wedding where the officiant... requested a moment of remembrance in honor of the bride's father, Larry. Well, his name is not Larry, and he's not dead.
7: Oh. Oops, wedding.
6: Wrong wedding.
7: So, I apparently at the one earlier today, I forgot to do that. They're mad at me.
6: Then boy, are they angry. That's the one I told the limerick at.
7: I told you, the weirdest thing that ever happened to me at a wedding was...
6: Yeah.
7: I was at a wedding of a guy that... I wouldn't say we hung out, but I was friends with him. We lived in the same complex, if you will.
6: Okay, yeah.
7: To get invited to the wedding. And I think I was invited to the wedding because I was Rod Fitzwill, really is what
6: okay. it came down to. And you know what? Then that happens. It happens.
7: But we went. Right. And then the DJ asked if there's anybody that has anything to say about the bride and groom. And all of a sudden, the groom runs up on stage and he goes, get Rod Fitzwill because he's got a lot to say. And so I get called up. And I got to... and I'm trying to remember her name.
6: Oh, my goodness.
7: And her.
6: Oh, my God. How could you ever?

0: I mean, look at her. Her. Her. Her.
1: Dude.
0: You know, her.
1: Yeah.
0: I mean, you're going to have fun tonight with her.
1: I was at the wedding of, they're my neighbor's kids.
0: Uh-huh.
1: And they were grown. I mean, they're grown kids. And we were in our 30s. So we were probably closer to the kids than we were to the parents, really, age-wise. And so at the wedding, the dad has the microphone and they're videoing everybody. And now the funniest guy in the room, it's like I'm going to go do some stand-up.
0: Oh, my gosh.
1: And hands me the microphone to, you know, say something funny.
0: Which, by the way, if that's what you wanted, yeah. I would have prepared for this moment. But now you're putting me on the spot, and I normally work blue. So here's...
1: You're going to hate the next 10 minutes. You're going to hate.
0: D-joke guarantee.
1: Fortunately, I was very funny on the camera, and it was it worked. But it was I was very uncomfortable. Yeah. It's just like, dude, don't do this to me. I'm just a guy, one of 100 people, you know? Come on, guys. Let's see, what else? Other things seen at weddings. Went to the wedding of a friend. After the meal, they gave guests a small souvenir box with a personalized thank you note and some sort of chocolate-smelling bar of soap. A couple hours later, a kid was found in the bathroom, projectile puking, a mix of chicken nuggets, that soap, and some foam. The poor little guy ate two of them, apparently. It looked like chocolate, and it smelled like chocolate.
2: Poor buddy. Aw,
1: buddy. There we go. I like it. Oh, I love this. Rumble, I crashed a wedding after performing one. I was still in my tux. I gave the bride a bottle of wine, the groom some moonshine. We had a great time. Yeah, you're already dressed. Why not? Like that. All right, let's do this. We're running out of time. 9:54. We got to take a break. We'll come back. We've got a random, or not randoms. We have the
2: you
1: leftovers.
2: Want
1: I want to start the whole show over again, if you don't mind. Coming up next. So stick around.
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3: 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These are sound bites that we had left over from the radio show this morning. No sense letting them sit on the counter and go to waste. Just rotting out here in the noonday sun.
4: Couldn't do that.
3: Yep. Okay, here's a woman in Florida. Florida woman has returned. Nicole is in custody. She was arrested after she stole the Red Bull truck.
5: All right, pulling into a gas station at Sutton Road in Galloway. All right, this one's got a female, blue shorts and gray top, brown hair and a ponytail, going in the store, probably wearing Crocs.
6: I've got her in cuffs.
4: Mm-hmm. Red Bull gave her wings.
3: That's exactly right. Well, she was caught by wings because that was the police helicopter.
4: Oh, my goodness.
3: Yeah. How about that? Let's see. Well, what is this now? Guys aren't supposed to wear flip-flops anymore?
4: No.
7: Hey, men, please stop wearing flip-flops. It's really gross.
3: 30 million hits that has.
8: Yeah, of course it does.
3: 30 million hits.
8: Of course it does.
3: Guys in flip-flops. Right?
8: Yeah.
3: Yeah, yeah.
4: It's not that bad.
8: No, it's not, and it has nothing to do with you. Yeah. I'm wearing... Yeah.
4: Sandals are better.
3: Yeah,
8: I don't
4: like
8: care.
4: You could get away with sandals or slides better than
3: really?
4: Flip-flops.
3: Than flip-flops?
4: Yeah, I don't know what it is about seeing a man's foot in a toe thong that just
3: is
4: really...
3: Is that what it is?
4: Yeah.
3: Yeah? Wow.
8: Oh, well.
3: I don't know.
4: Yeah.
3: Boy, I'll tell you, it's world's a tough place these days.
8: Yeah.
3: You know what? It's not like you had to step over dead bodies to see my toe cleavage.
4: Yeah. Also, it kind of sounds stupid when I hear you walking
3: the noise
4: by.
3: I
4: like
3: get.
8: But the noise.
3: It's kind of like Squidward.
4: Yeah, but it gives me the ick. I get it that it's not. I have no control over whether or not you wear flip-flops. I don't care.
8: Irrelevant. The noise is the same whether you're a man or a woman.
4: Yes.
3: Yes,
8: it's
3: true.
8: It's foot slapping. Rubber.
3: Is it cool if the women wear flip-flops?
8: Apparently so. Apparently.
9: I think if you got nice toes, it shouldn't matter either way.
4: You like toes?
9: But if they're all like ganked, I'm not a huge no. But I'm saying I don't want to see somebody's ganked up toes. Like if
10: I don't know, Ernie. Yeah. I just know the man has beautiful toes.
9: Yeah,
10: he got beautiful
9: he's
10: toes.
9: He's a pretty man.
10: He's a pretty toes.
9: Yeah. No, if it, you know, like what was the line from the Tony Bennett bit? If you know she's got toenails lined up like Fritos
3: tortilla chips.
9: Yeah. No, I don't want to see that. You know,
8: but like it, but again, chips.
9: Like so, fungus.
8: So don't, don't stare at their feet.
9: Yeah.
8: Gross.
9: I don't want, I just.
8: Why are you looking down at people's feet all the time?
9: Because like, I'm depressed. I'm normally looking down anyway. No, if I'm at, if I am at, like, let's say I'm at a supermarket and I just kind of put my head. A matter of fact, yesterday downstairs, there was a woman who was bending down in a way in which if I took a look, I could see, you know, something nice.
3: You could have seen Australia.
9: Yeah, but I looked away. I looked away as I walked by, and I kept my head down and away.
8: Uh-huh.
9: Now, if somebody walked in at that precise moment wearing flip flops, I happened to see their fungus covered toenails,
4: it would gross
8: me out. He's putting way too much focus on what other people look like and wear.
9: No, I'm just saying I don't want to see gross stuff.
8: I just walk by him. It doesn't matter to me.
3: This the CBS Evening News. Okay, this. There's a little backstory here that's not in this. They've got the how do you pronounce this dude's name?
8: Which dude?
3: DeCoupel.
8: Oh.
3: DeCoupel.
8: DeCoupel. Yeah, sure.
3: Tony DeCoupel. He's the new anchor.
8: Oh, okay.
3: He's fairly new. He's been a reporter for years. He's supposed to be in China covering the big summit meeting.
8: Yeah, yeah.
3: But apparently his paperwork didn't get done in time. So he's doing the CBS Evening News from neighboring Taiwan, which, by the way, is at the center of some of these discussions.
8: Yes, it is.
3: Because you could get more easily, apparently, to access Taiwan. So they're doing the CBS Evening News from Taiwan, and they, you know, as best, that's as close as they can get to China, where the actual, the other news anchors are in

0: China, just FYI.
1: Yeah.
0: So he's got a camera guy, and the camera guy has a medical emergency, like a I need a doctor emergency.
1: Oh, no.
0: Yeah. And chaos ensues.
2: You will hear a lot about American decline and the rise of a powerful new China. The Chinese certainly, is he okay? We're going to take a quick break. We have a medical emergency here. We're calling a doctor.
3: Can you call a doctor, please?
4: So I'm going to sign off for Tony DeCoppo, who's been reporting in Taiwan. We're going to go to break. We'll be right back.
0: Wow. And then the music just played because they didn't have anything to fill with.
1: Ooh.
0: The theme played for until they could get enough commercials and stuff together.
1: Tag on. That's
5: dude,
0: right in the middle of this thing. Yeah.
1: Seriously.
0: They say he's going to be all right.
1: Oh.
0: They
1: all said right,
0: he's
1: good.
0: He is, quote, okay and recovering. How about... You, how about they send you there to be the camera guy for the CBS Evening News because it's effed up and we're trying to make this thing work somehow because he couldn't get to China.
6: Wow.
0: Wow. And then that happens.
1: I
0: want to be in Taiwan when I need, you know, heart surgery.
1: I was just thinking that. It's like if I need some kind of emergency medical thing, I don't know that that's where I want to be.
0: I'm blessed that I don't think I've ever, between Mary and I, you know, we're married 40 years this year. So we've done our whole, you know, most of our adult lives together. I don't think we've ever had to call a medical person on out of the country before. Mm. You know, Caribbean, Mexico, those kind of things. Like,
6: it would be scary.
0: It would be really scary. And if there was a language barrier, dude.
1: Oh, my gosh.
0: How terrible would that be? The plus thing is that most places somebody speaks English.
1: True.
0: We're blessed by that. We lucked out in that regard.
1: Yeah.
6: I love that one. We're also lucky we're living in a Google age where you can Google Translate.
0: You can translate it in real time. You're exactly right, Rod.
6: Yep. Which is such a game changer for people in that position.
0: It is.
6: You don't know what's going on.
0: Yep.
6: You know?
0: Let's see. These are the best jokes from late night. Let's do it.
7: The United States Postal Service reportedly considering allowing handguns to be sent through the mail. Oh, sure, after Mother's Day. There's a new trend called ball maxing. An actual procedure where men actually inject saline to maximize their scrotum size.
0: Yes.
7: Nope. No more hobbies for men. Fellas, you got time to fill your balls. You got time to fill the dishwasher, okay? The New York Times published a profile in Gen Z high school students who have revived the trend of playing with hacky sacks. That story again, weed's back.
8: Yeah! When we pay a visit, we enjoy each minute so. But after we have stayed a while, it's time for us to go.

0: we had a lovely time.
1: Hey, Rumble, Taiwan is probably one of the places you want to be if you have a heart problem. They're kind of top of the medical field in that
2: area. Are they really? Wow.
1: That's amazing, right?
2: Who knew?
1: Wow. Hey, he lucked out. He hit the lottery.
2: Yeah, but the pacemakers are really made poorly.
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outside from Stain.fm99. They'll be at the Veterans United Home Loans Amphitheater at Virginia Beach in September. They're coming through. Hooba Stinks on the lineup as well. Hinder, you can hit the FM99 app for all the concert info. We just kicked off concert season at the Veterans United Home Loans Amphitheater at Virginia Beach. The first show of the season was on Tuesday. Godsmack rolled through.

0: Bro, the 8 millionth fan went to the show. The 8 millionth person to go see a show at the amphitheater was there at the Godsmack show this past Tuesday night. The Veterans United Homeless Amphitheater of Virginia Beach has been around for 30 years. Opening May 15th, the inaugural show took place May 15th, 1996. Bruce Hornsby was the feature act there, and we have officially kicked off the 30th concert season at the amphitheater.
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2: It'll... Wrinkles, creases, lines, we all get them, but who wants them? Hey, it's Nikki. I have a very expressive face, which is pretty funny considering I sit behind a microphone all day. And having an expressive face is not a bad thing until those expression lines don't go away. Thanks to Dr. Mayers at Erase the Canvas, I still have an expressive face, just without the lines. 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

0: Incubus, I wish you were here. Rugged FM 99, you know, is my favorite kind of day. Highs today around 69. Nice. Partly sunny, partly cloudy. My four-year-old from the back seat the other day goes, "Mama, it's partly cloudy." I'm like, "Oh gosh, you've been listening to me on the radio too much." Partly cloudy skies, mostly sunny skies today. Clearing up overnight and sticking around this weather through tomorrow. A little bit warmer. Highs will be in the low 70s by Saturday. We're back to the 80s, and we might even hit 90 by Sunday.
1: 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So that led them to conduct a search of the area. They did just that and found two tractor trailers that were full of Lego products. Approximately $1 million worth of Lego products were in those two trailers.
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0: It's the offspring, gotta get away, Rock 799. 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The first one's between 8:15 a.m. and 8:30 a.m. Then you got another shot between 12 and 12:15 p.m. to hear a contest keyword. 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
7: Yeah, let's get the lunchbox opened up. Start with the facts and stats. It's our chance to learn a little bit of trivia. Like, sea cucumbers can eject parts of its internal organs to distract predators and then later grow them back. Don't really think much about sea cucumbers. There's a cave in Mexico filled with giant crystals so large that some are longer than school buses. Would be pretty cool to see. And the world's oldest known wooden wheel is over 5,000 years old. It was discovered near a part of the world that I've never seen or tried to say before. Dubjana, maybe? Nirvana. I can say that one. About a girl. 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

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The Metallica contest keyword is sand. 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

This puddle of mud, blurry, Rocks FM 99, the Cavalier, the historic Cavalier Hotel and Resort could be sold. Did you see that in the news recently around here? They're talking about selling it. The Virginia Beach Development Authority is considering reassigning what is known as a gap finance.

0: licensing agreement that would essentially sell it to an out-of-state operator. So it's not like they're going to close it down. I just went there for the first time not too long ago. A friend of mine got married there. Best wishes, Trisha. That's what you say to the bride. Congratulations to the groom, Charlie. So shout out to them. I hope your married life is going as amazing as your pre-married life was and is. The city council will have to sign off on the transferring the gap financing agreement. One of the councilmen told 10 on Your Side that he has yet to receive a briefing on the issue, so it's not like anything's happening immediately. I don't know what kind of changes this would even bring for the historic Cavalier Hotel and Resort.
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0: Fine Again from See There, Rockin' FM 99, a band we will see at the Veterans United Home Loans Amphitheater at Virginia Beach in this 30th concert season. 30 years the Veterans United Home Loans Amphitheater at Virginia Beach has been open, doing shows. They just had their 8 millionth guest come through the front gates. The Godsmack show earlier this week that kicked off concert season for us, which is going to run until this fall. We got Seether and Staind coming through. September 13th is the date of that show. A ton of them between now and then. 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
2: 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I went last year. It was a blast. 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

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Hardware, children's wear, ladies' lingerie. Oh, good morning, Mr. Tyler. Going down?

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3: We got sunny skies today. We got sunny skies tomorrow. In fact, less chances of rain and clouds tomorrow. Just clearing up as we go through the next several days and getting warmer each day. By Sunday, we'll be up close to 90 degrees. Guns N' Roses right now, Mr. Brownstone, Rock 799.

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0: Rage Against the Machine, FM 99 Rocks. It's Nick Hagin with you. Saw this story and, well, thought it was kind of interesting. Older adults are the fastest growing group of cannabis consumers in the U.S. I'm talking people between the ages of 60 and 85. Many are turning to edibles for pain, sleep, and anxiety rather than going to the doctor. But this story got me thinking, like, I need to tell this to my mom because for whatever reason, ever since my college days, I know my mom has never tried any form of cannabis. I mean, my mom hasn't even had a margarita. And she fits this age demographic. And I'm like, listen, I need to show her this and be like, come on, mom. It's time for you and I to go on a little ride, throw on a Cypress Hill CD, and just chat a little bit. Just have a little chat and ride together and show you this wonderful new world that could help you with your arthritis.
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0: Stepping westward, FM 99 rocks. It's Nick Hager with you. And it makes sense that this woman had all the energy in the world to accomplish this. A woman is in custody down in Florida, the lovely state of Florida, after deputies say she stole a Red Bull box truck, led law enforcement on a multi-county pursuit. Police noted that she was wearing Crocs, so between the Crocs and all the Red Bull she was drinking, yeah, it makes sense. Makes sense. Crazy things happen when you're in Crocs drinking Red Bull.
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3: 64 and cloudy in Chesapeake. We did see some scattered showers throughout the day. I know the sun going to creep out here for a little bit, at least in Chesapeake, between 4 to 6, and we'll start seeing those more sunshine as the evening comes about. Going to drop down into the 50s tonight, but tomorrow we'll see sunny skies, temperatures in the 70s, and then by this weekend, it'll just be sunny, temps in the 80s, and then the 90s for Sunday is what we're looking at. Great weekend to get out and do things. Right now, got more rock for you. Here's Scorpions.

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1: Starting over in Norfolk, 64 West near Grandy Street, there is a crash closing the west right lane and shoulder. Several response vehicles are on the scene, but since that area already has the HRBT traffic starting up, it is fairly congested right now. A bit before that, still on 64 West, but closer to Chesapeake Boulevard, breakdown over in the right shoulder, causing much less trouble than the previous incident. There is another breakdown in Chesapeake, 664 North, near the 58 interchange. North right shoulder is closed there as well. One more, over in Newport News, 64 West, near Big Bethel Road, closing the west right shoulder. HRBT eastbound lane solidly stopped even before you get to LaSalle. Westbound lanes, if you're coming in after the crash on Granby, there's not too much trouble, but if not, if you're coming in before that, cars are slowing down back at Tidewater Drive. M&M northbound lanes, slowing down around the Hampton Roads Parkway, and southbound lanes around Jefferson. And this report is brought to you by the Virginia Department of Motor Vehicles, reminding you to be the person who always buckles up. Click it or ticket. A message from the Virginia Department of Motor Vehicles. 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
4: It's Nick hanging with you, and all right, let's get into this, Katie. I gotta know, where do you stand on men wearing flip-flops?
1: This is a great question, and I'm glad you asked, because I used to feel really, really, really passionately about it. If I saw it anywhere other than the pool or the beach, I was absolutely repulsed and, you know, just totally ashamed of my community. But as I've grown and matured, I've come to appreciate a man's foot. You know, let them be free, let the dogs out. We're all, I'm wearing kind of flip-flops today, too, so I'd be a hypocrite if I said otherwise.
4: Well, there's a woman on TikTok going viral because, well...
5: Can men please stop wearing flip-flops? It's really gross.
4: Yeah, she's crying in the video, but she is begging men to stop wearing flip-flops as some of her approaches. I am a flip-flop lover. It's you said it, let the dogs be free. That's kind of how I feel. I'm like the least amount of clothing that I have to put on.
1: Right.
4: Like I have to put on socks when I want to wear... Go out. I don't want to put on socks. It's an extra step of getting ready in the summertime. Like, I just want to slide on the flip-flops and go.
1: Yeah, and then you can slide them on, slide them off. I get that, and I think you have that right. I still think, you know, I prefer not to see it as often in public.
4: Trust me, I get it.
1: But I'm coming to be more accepting.
4: Yeah, I get it, because let's be serious here. Man's foot. It's hairy.
1: Yeah.
4: I guarantee you that the nails are not exactly trimmed in any type of order.
1: Sure, jagged and knuckly.
4: Yeah, exactly.
1: Yeah.
4: So it's not a pretty sight. Man foot, not pretty. Woman foot, very pretty.
1: I know. Maybe we just need to make it more normalized that men get pedicures.
4: I am okay with this.
1: Yeah, me too. And then we could like all be happy.
4: Yeah. Men
1: compromise.
4: Can learn the... From what I hear, they can learn about the benefits of... Having a good foot scrubbing.
1: Hygiene. Yeah. Basic hygiene. Stuff. You know, that could be a really great thing to catch on.
4: All that. That's what I heard. That's what I've been told.
1: Yeah.
4: I've never experienced one of these things before.
1: Right.
4: So, men, rock your sandals. I don't care what this chick says. Rock your flip-flops. All right. Flip-flops out. Okay. Do we need to burn some flip-flops?
1: I think so.
4: For equality here.
1: Men can wear
4: flip-flops.
1: Yeah, they can. They can.
4: Love mine. Hey, pack your flip-flops to Vegas. Maybe, possibly. You could be seeing Metallica live at the Sphere in Las Vegas. We've got three keywords that we give you each and every weekday. The Metallica contest keywords between 8:15 and 8:30, 12 and 12:15. And I got one coming up here a little under an hour from now between 4 and 4:15. 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And then you will be entered to win a pair of tickets to Metallica at Sphere in Las Vegas October 8th. 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
6: Rumble. 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
1: 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No maintenance, no cleaning, no surprise bills that show up uninvited and ruin your weekend. 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I can launch from Virginia Beach, Norfolk, or Hampton with access to a growing fleet that makes boating easy, even for someone who still calls the front of the boat the pointy end. 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
3: 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Katie's going to be rejoining us in just a bit with another traffic update for you and your moron of the day. Right now, it's Offspring.

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0: 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Injured in an accident? Dial 757-INJURED for Larry King.
1: Much of the same on the road. Still got that crash in Norfolk 64 West near Granby Street. That is closing the west right lane and shoulder. Response vehicles are still working on that, but with the HRBT congestion starting up, the whole area is slowing down quite a bit. Before that, on 64 West near Chesapeake Boulevard, there's a breakdown over in the right shoulder. And another breakdown in Chesapeake, 664 North near the 58 interchange, where the north right shoulder is closed. One more breakdown up on the peninsula in Newport News, 64 West near Big Bethel Road, closing the west right shoulder there as well. And as for our bridge tunnels, HRBT eastbound lanes, still stopped even before you get to LaSalle. Westbound lanes, again, if you're coming in before the crash, it's going to be a lot more congested than if you're coming in after the crash. You'll have a lot smoother of a ride through that tunnel. M&M northbound lane slowing down at the Hampton Roads Parkway, and southbound lanes around Jefferson Avenue. 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
4: Yes, let's get into stupid people getting you ready for Stupid News Extra with Rumble and the Gang here in just a bit. My favorite state to talk about stupid people, of course, is Florida.
1: Of course, classic state.
4: It is. And today, we got a Florida man, 29-year-old, on a motorcycle named Dalton, who was arrested after leading police on a high-speed chase earlier this month, clocked at 120 miles per hour. That's not the strange part, though.
1: Mm-hmm.
4: He was dressed as a bunny at the time.
1: Oh, well.
4: Yeah. Was it a full bodysuit, an elaborate helmet which featured giant plush ears, blue eyes, and a pink nose?
1: Okay, yeah.
4: There was a hole where the mouth would be to look through. He's facing charges of reckless driving, felony fleeing, and eluding law enforcement, speeding more than 50 miles per hour over the speed limit, and having a weapon during the commission of a felony as well.
1: Great, great, great risk that he took for this.
4: Yeah.
1: So was this a helmet that's shaped like a bunny, or was he wearing like a mascot head?
4: Here, let's see if I can get the photo open to show a good photo of this here. In best way, stupid security measure.
1: You know, he's also a rabbit, so it's like what they say, the tortoise in the
4: head. But he cut out like the mouth.
1: That is so creepy.
4: For the question, yeah, it's
1: to
4: very
1: see up close. Yeah, it's like a mascot head that he like jammed over a bicycle helmet for, you know,
4: whatever reason.
1: Yeah, ungodly reasons, I can only imagine.
4: Because it's not, you know, it was earlier this month. Like, this isn't Cinco de Mayo. This isn't Easter.
1: Right. This is for his free time. Yeah. Just something he really felt passionately about.
4: Just had a brilliant idea, as most Florida men do.
1: Right. Exactly. Exactly. And now we get to learn about it like we do with most Florida men's bright ideas.
4: Yeah. I hope it was worth it.
1: Yeah. Right.
4: All the carrots and water he can get coming his way.
1: Through the little cage that he'll be kept in.
4: Here you go, rabbit boy. That is your moron of the day. Don't forget, I got that Metallica keyword coming your way sometime between 4 and 4:15. But right after the break, Rumble and the Gang got you covered with Super News Extra.
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2: Hey! Back once again with Stupid News Extra. Kyoto, Japan. Police there have arrested a 27-year-old man for sending bomb threats to the Nintendo headquarters.
3: Oh, come on. Don't do that.
4: Why?
2: We don't know, but here's what he wrote in your best Japanese. I will bomb you bastards.
5: Wow.
2: I have already planted numerous bombs at Nintendo Company Limited.
5: I believe they're called ba-bombs.
2: They're bomb-bombs. Bomb-bombs. Yeah. It's that, right? Upon his arrest, the suspect admitted to the charge of forcible obstruction of business.
5: Okay.
2: In other words, you stopped this business from functioning.
5: All right, makes sense.
2: Yeah. By force.
5: There were no bombs, correct?
2: No bombs.
5: Okay.
2: Nope. And no explosives or suspicious objects were discovered. No injuries reported. Currently investigating to determine the specific motive. We don't even have the motive, but... I will bomb you bastards. I have already planted numerous bombs at Nintendo Company Limited.
5: Well, thankfully, when they arrested him, they got his star and his fire flower, but they learned the princess was in another castle.
2: Yeah, I know, and then they ran twice as fast.
6: Fire flower. Oh, my God.
2: Story's true.
6: And stupid.
2: And that's why this is
6: Stupid News Extra.
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Katie rejoining us in just a little bit with a traffic update and the 420 Munchies coming up right now. Faith No More.

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It's Nick hanging with you. And right now, I got your chance to score a trip to see Metallica at Sphere in Las Vegas on October 8th. The Metallica keyword for Thursday, May 14th, is play. That's play. Spelled P-L-A-Y.

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0: 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Injured in an accident? Dial 757-INJURED for Larry King.
1: A lot of the incidents around the map have been cleared up, including, maybe most importantly, that crash near Granby Street. That has been cleared, and all the lanes are open once again. So the westbound traffic on the HRBT still struggling, but not as much as it was before. 64 West still have that breakdown near Chesapeake Boulevard, closing the right shoulder. And another breakdown in Portsmouth, 264 East near Frederick Boulevard, closing the right shoulder there as well. HRBT westbound lanes, of course, all lanes are open, so you have that going for you, but even still, it is congested all the way before you hit Tidewater Drive. Eastbound lanes start slowing down before you hit the 664 interchange. M&M southbound lanes slowing down around Jefferson, and northbound lanes at the Hampton Roads Parkway. And there is a scheduled lift today for the JRB at 5 o'clock. 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
0: Time to enjoy this bowl of delicious. I packed this bowl for two. It's the 420 Munchies.
2: Yes, Nick hanging with you. 422 though, so slightly after the 20 mark, but it's okay. Because we're still going to talk food news. Like, today is National Buttermilk Biscuit Day.
1: Yum. Love a buttermilk biscuit.
2: And the best part is you can have that for dinner. In fact, it's a breakfast, lunch, and dinner thing, I feel like.
1: Okay. Yeah, I guess I could. Yeah. I could do anything,
2: yeah.
1: Really.
2: Yeah, you're a grown adult. You could have
1: buttermilk biscuit every day of the week,
2: yeah,
1: maybe.
2: Yeah, you could.
1: You get crazy.
2: You could really get wild.
1: I know.
2: Do you put anything on yours?
1: Butter.
2: More butter
1: on the buttermilk.
2: More butter on it.
1: Yeah.
2: No jams. No peanut
1: if
2: butter.
1: If I'm like really out there that day. But usually just butter is enough for me.
2: All right. I am crazy where however I want to swing that day. All right. I'm either going to jam it up really good or I'm just going to eat it as is because it's already buttered up enough.
1: Right.
2: So I'm like, I don't need to do anything to it because it's already good.
1: It's perfect exactly as it is.
2: Exactly.
1: Yeah. That's the beauty, is that you can do something, but you can also do nothing and let the buttermilk biscuit do all the work for you.
2: Exactly.
1: Yeah.
2: It just melts in your mouth.
1: Yeah, I know.
2: So good. Have you ever gotten ready to eat your ice cream? You're like, yes, it's ice cream time, summer, ice cream, Shark Week's on. Woo, let's go. But then somebody FaceTimes you and the next thing you know, you ended up on a phone call too long and your ice cream melted and you missed the great white sharks breaching the water and you're all upset.

0: What do you do? Well, the great thing is that Halo is coming up with a way to prevent you from having to step aside and be distracted from any type of phone calls. In fact, there is a new spoon going on sale that will turn your phone into do not disturb mode when it is ice cream time.
1: Oh, yeah?
0: Yes.
1: Just automatically?
0: Automatically. You'll have to, I mean, a little finagling and stuff, but essentially when it's ice cream time, you will tap the spoon to your phone.
1: Right.
0: It'll transition it to do not disturb, and you'll never have to worry about anybody bothering you and your ice cream melting because you had to take a phone call from grandma.
1: Yeah. From now on, ice cream day would be every day. That's a great marketing ploy because, like, when I need people to leave me alone, I'm just like, oh, sorry, ice cream time. Can't be helped, you know? Spoon does the work for me.
0: Sorry, Beck. It's ice cream time. That's why my phone. That's why I missed your call.
1: What do you want me to say? Mom, Dad,
0: 9:30 in the morning,
1: right.
0: Nick.
1: It's ice cream time. Come
0: sorry.
1: On, live a
0: I was in silent a la mode spoon.
1: It's a sacred time for me. Yeah. Please respect that.
0: They're available starting tomorrow. You can buy it online. $4.90. That's all it costs.
1: $4.90.
0: For this spoon.
1: Wow.
0: That you can link up to your smartphone, and then when it's ice cream time, tap it, boom. So imagine walking the boardwalk this summer. You stop at Dairy Queen there.
1: Yeah.
0: And you're just kind of walking. You can never have to take a phone call. Never have to be bothered about taking that phone call. You just, boop, tap it, pull out your spoon, tap it, and just start eating your DQ.
1: In perfect silence and serenity. No, I love this. I'm all for this.
0: I'm a fan of this.
1: Yeah.
0: Might have to buy a few
1: Buy a couple, yeah. Give me one, too, while you're on there.
0: Hannah just looking at the credit card bill.
1: 300 Halo Top spoons?
0: Oh, you went a little. I was going to go crazy. You'd be like, $25 on Halo Top spoons? Yeah, we needed one for all five days
1: sorry.
0: Of the week.
1: Different colors, you know, come on.
0: It's giving us the weekends off, all right? No Saturday and Sunday spoon, just Monday through Friday's food.
1: Babe, I got them for you, too. Yeah. Don't worry.
0: Yeah, now we're talking $100. Yeah. This is getting dangerous, right? Very dangerous.
2: Rumble. Coming up on the Friday show, they're just jokes. 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
1: 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It is Nick rocking with you. On the way, Katie's going to rejoin us with another traffic update. And is it cool or not? We'll play that game coming up right now. Bush.

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0: FM 99 traffic from the Larry King Law Traffic Center. Injured in an accident? Dial 757-INJURED for Larry King.
1: The previous breakdowns have been cleared, but one new one has emerged up in Hampton, 64 East near Settlers Landing, closing the east right shoulder. Now, most breakdowns don't cause huge issues, but this one does look like it might be getting in the way just a bit, so something to be aware of. Other than that, moving straight to our bridge tunnels. HRBT eastbound lanes backed up all the way until the 664 interchange, and it splinters off. If you're coming from 664, that is backed up until Power Plant Parkway. Westbound lanes for the HRBT almost as bad, already slow by the time you hit Little Creek. M&M northbound lanes, congestion starts at the Western Freeway. Southbound lanes starts at Jefferson Avenue. And the JRB has a scheduled lift in just a few minutes at 5 o'clock. This report is brought to you by the Virginia DMV, reminding you to plan a sober ride. Drinking and driving costs more than your drinks. I'm Katie for FM 99.
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5: All right, Katie, it's let's play a little game here of cool or not.
1: Okay.
5: All right. Because there's a recent poll that's out that asked Americans to rank about 40 things on a scale of very cool, somewhat cool, not very cool, and not at all cool. Now, I don't have all 40 things, but I pulled a couple of these things, and
1: okay,
5: I want to get your thoughts.
1: Mm-hmm.
5: Cool or not, sourdough bread.
1: Yeah, I'm going to say pretty cool.
5: Okay. The way that you, when I said it,
1: yeah.
5: I was like, oh no.
1: Yeah, I mean it is. It's very hard to do. It's really hard to do. I can't do it, so anything I can't do, I think is cool.
5: 31% of people say it's very cool.
1: Yeah.
5: American football, cool or not?
1: Woof. I'm going to have to say relatively uncool.
5: 21% said not at all cool, so that's
1: okay.
5: Where you're hanging out.
1: Kind of in that camp.
5: how about coffee, cool or not?
1: The coolest thing. The coolest thing.
5: 35% of people say very cool. 13% not at all.
1: Okay, haters, but that's okay.
5: Computers, cool or not?
1: I'm going to have to say very uncool right now. In this day and age, maybe a few years ago I would have said otherwise, but right now I'm like, let's get off. Let's hang up and hang out.
5: You've gotten past the...
1: Yeah, the luster of the technology age. All right.
5: Well, then, how about rock music? Cool or not?
1: Obviously very cool.
5: Yeah,
1: the coolest of all.
5: Yeah, it is.
1: Is that on the list, or did you just...
5: That is on the list.
1: Okay, okay.
5: 44% of people said very cool. Only 7% of people not at all.
1: That's the best one that's more than coffee.
5: Yeah, it is.
1: Wow, okay.
5: This one actually... I'm curious where you stand on it, because it landed higher than rock music. Reading books.
1: Very cool.
5: Yeah, you think that's very cool?
1: Very cool.
5: I tend to like to wait for the movie.
1: Yeah, okay. Yeah. Well, that's all right, too, you know. But, yeah, I think reading is very cool. It's kind of like, I think it's rock. I think it's rebellious, actually. It's like kind of punk.
5: Okay.
1: Yeah.
5: It's punk to open a book and...
1: Yeah, sit there
5: and
1: hallucinate.
5: Your imagination and read words.
1: Yeah. It's like revolutionary, actually, I think.
5: Yeah.
1: Yeah.
5: And then Atticus Finch walked...
1: Yeah, no, I'm good. 3 years later, I finished the first chapter.
5: Honestly, I know I joke that I read a lot of books now because of having the kid, but, you know, so it's like Llama Llama, Red Pajama, and stuff like that over and over and over again.
1: So, like,
5: you
1: really
5: know.
1: The classics.
5: Yeah, the classics, you know, like Goodnight Moon and stuff like that.
1: Right.
5: But I'm trying to remember what the last actual, like, big boy book, even teenage level reading. What book I read. I can't remember. It was definitely before the kid.
1: Yeah.
5: Because I do a lot of reading typically. I will read typically. I'm not hating on reading. I joke it because I don't do it often. But
1: right.
5: I typically do it at the beach.
1: Yeah. Well, we live right next to the beach, so I don't
5: know
1: what your excuse is.
5: Yeah, that's typically why. Well,
1: yeah.
5: that's usually why I do it.

0: but I haven't really had beach days. Now I don't get to really relax anymore because there's a kid, and I'm like, where the hell is the kid going?
1: Well, next time you got to bring your goodnight moon to the beach, and you know, you can do some leisurely flipping. Yep.
0: Yeah. Good night, moon.
1: You're like, huh? Good night, scratching moon. Your chin. Okay, yeah.
0: Good night, really cow. Jumping over the moon. Good night, chair in the red balloon.
1: Okay, maybe you have.
0: Yeah,
1: right
0: no, it's,
1: maybe
0: it's,
1: one too
0: yeah,
1: many times.
0: Yeah, one too many times. Yeah. And then this one actually ranked the highest for very cool. Where do you stand on this? Science.
1: Very cool.
0: I love science.
1: Very cool.
0: I think science is really cool.
1: How many people do you have? How many people said it was very uncool?
0: 3% not
1: yeah,
0: at all.
1: That
0: cool.
1: Tracks.
0: Yeah,
1: that's
0: yeah,
1: like two yeah, people who responded that way.
0: Yeah.
1: I think they clicked the wrong button.
0: Yeah, they meant to just hit somewhat cool.
1: Yeah, at least. Come on. A little credit, please.
0: Yeah. There you go. Just some of the things that Americans find cool. And Goodnight Moon. Classic.
1: I had
0: something else there. But I had a little baby brain moment where I was
1: moon.
0: Like, yep, yeah,
1: right.
0: Exactly.
1: Just pondering.
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9: Trying to reduce some stress in my life. I get aggravated quick. I went to a coffee house. This was last week. I was in a different city. It's like a hipster coffee. You ever get hipster coffee? Walked in, everybody had like a sticker on their laptop. I'm in line, I'm looking at the guy making coffee. He's got a half top on. Right away, I'm upset. Just hair all over the, come on, bro. It's 8 a.m. I don't want to see hair funneling into a belly hole. This guy had no belly button, had a belly hole. Do you know what lives in a belly hole? If you got one, go home tonight, take an air duster, blow it in your hole, and watch what falls out on your table. All right? Just get your hole away from the scones. This guy's going in for a croissant, and his hole is up against the scones. No one's seeing this? Apron.
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0: 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Injured in an accident? Dial 757-INJURED for Larry King.
1: Seems like there was a breakdown right in the middle of the road over in Norfolk, 264 East near Brambleton, but that has been moved over to the side. At one point, it was closing some lanes. It's on the shoulder now, but it did slow down your roads in its wake. Virginia Beach, 264 West near Newtown Road, a breakdown closing the outside right shoulder. Another breakdown in Suffolk, 664 North near College Drive. The north right shoulder is closed there as well. And we do still have that breakdown up in Hampton, 64 East closing the right shoulder, possibly adding slightly onto some of your HRBT delays. HRBT, by the way, the westbound lanes are slowing down at Little Creek still, and eastbound lanes around the 664 interchange. Your M&M southbound lanes slowing down around Jefferson and northbound lanes at College Drive. And I'm Katie for FM 99.
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6: The power of love.
1: Okay.
7: Yeah, you like that one, right?
1: I like that one. I was schmoving here.
7: Yeah, I saw you dancing. I mean, listen, Huey Lewis in the news can always get you going, all right?
1: Right.
7: And nothing says going back in time like Huey Lewis in the news. That's what this is all about. We go back, we learn some things about this day in history, things that have happened on the 14th of May, including 53 years ago, 1973, NASA launched Skylab, America's first space station.
1: Okay, the first space station.
7: Yeah.
1: Okay.
7: It was considered a huge success at the time, but it did crash back into Earth in 1979.
1: Oof, didn't last long.
7: Yeah, 6 years. Lost its orbit and went...
1: Good 6 years, though.
7: Yeah.
1: Yeah, for our first one.
7: Exactly.
1: You know, maybe it didn't even take off, but it did. For 6 years.
7: For 6 years, yeah.
1: Yeah. That's a win.
7: It is. Way to go, NASA. I think you got a long... bright future ahead of you.
1: Right, that's right.
7: 37 years ago, 1989, we had all that Michael J. Fox there at the beginning. His television show, Family Ties, aired its final episode after 7 years.
1: Wow.
7: On NBC.
1: Longer than the space station.
7: Yeah.
1: Wow.
7: Yeah.
1: Says something, I think.
7: It does.
1: Yeah.
7: It does. And then finally, 28 years ago, NBC once again, 1998. Seinfeld aired its final episode after 9 years the air.
1: Yeah, and it still holds up today.
7: The show does.
1: Yeah.
7: The finale still gets the hate that it always does, but I still like the finale.
1: Okay.
7: They were bad people.
1: Yeah.
7: They went to jail. They were not good people.
1: That's the point, guys.
7: That was
1: Come
7: the
1: on.
7: Point. It was, you know, yeah, it was a relive your greatest hits, you know, bring back everybody that they wronged and all that. But that's, you know...
1: After 9 years, you got to have a tie-up
7: somehow. Exactly. So, they...

0: go. That's on this day, your education in history. 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We've got all the details. You could be seeing Clutch at the Norva November 7th. Details waiting there for you because, well, some tickets are available. I'm not going to tell you. Go find out now.
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3: 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Katie rejoining us in just a bit with your last traffic update. And we got the Hollywood happenings coming your way right now. Rob Zombie.

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3: Starting up in Hampton, 64 East near King Street, there is a breakdown that was blocking some of the lanes. It has been moved over to the shoulder, so it slowed down some of the cars, but cars are once again able to freely pass. 64 West in Virginia Beach near Indian River Road, a breakdown that narrows east exit 286A. And then again, 264 East near Rosemont, another breakdown that narrows east exit 18. Over to your bridge tunnels, HRBT westbound lane slowing now around the 564 interchange. Eastbound lane still at the 664 interchange. M&M northbound lane slowing at the Hampton Roads Parkway and southbound lanes at Jefferson. And just a word for anyone who will still be traveling in an hour, the Berkeley is scheduled to open tonight at 7. 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
8: That's right. Let's learn some things going on in the world of entertainment. And Stephen Colbert, everything's wrapping up for him and his show. So he actually sat down and recently revealed, he got asked the question from another fellow late night host, Jimmy Kimmel. What guest left him just absolutely stunned? Like, what guest beauty made him just totally forget what he was doing and how he was doing it? And I always love these questions because I'm curious what celebrity, because you think about those late night hosts and how many beautiful men and women grace those couches, and how many eyes they're looking into. Mm-hmm. And according to Stephen Colbert, the one actress that really got him to go, whoa, what the hell is happening here?

0: was Michelle Williams.
1: Okay, wow.
0: Yes.
1: Good for him, yeah.
0: Yeah.
1: Yeah.
0: Dawson's Creek's Michelle Williams.
1: Yes, yes. Yeah, it is interesting because they've seen the most beautiful people on the planet. Not only the most beautiful, but like the most charming and charismatic, and they all have this magnetic energy, you know? So to know who's at the top of that list really is like the creme de la creme.
0: Yeah, he said it was her eyes that the first time that they booked her on the show and she sat down. He was like, I don't know what to do with myself, but I cannot look into her eyeballs this entire segment. I have to look away from her.
1: Knocked the wind out of him.
0: Yeah. He also said he had some similar reactions to Rachel Weisz from the Mummy films. Rebecca Ferguson.
1: Okay.
0: Which I get that.
1: Yeah.
0: She makes me, every film I watch her in, I get very
1: squishy. You get the wind knocked out of you.
0: I do. Yeah. I do. And then Andrew Garfield as well.
1: Okay. Yeah, I can see that. Good for him. Equal opportunity, you know?
0: Yeah. All right, here are all the women that did it, but here's the one guy that did it today.
1: Right. He is very pretty. I'll say that.
0: Surprised Michael B. Jordan didn't make that list. He would have probably made mine.
1: Right.
0: Statement from Amazon MGM Studios. It is official. The search is underway for the next James Bond. They're not really commenting on any specifics about who, age, any of that, or what the next Bond project's going to be about. But they are excited to share that the search is at least underway, which means more details about the upcoming Bond project will, of course, be leaking out at some point.
1: Right, and you're throwing your hat in the ring, right?
0: I was trying to, but I don't do a very good British accent because, see, the problem I have is that I can only really do a Liverpool accent because I'm such a big Beatles fan.
1: Yeah, maybe no accent is better.
0: Yeah, well, but he's supposed to be, he's not an American. So, like, maybe I could be, like, the American friend that, like, you like. Uh-huh. And you're like, man, I hope they're here for the sequel. And then I die in the second act.
1: Right, and everyone grieves.
0: Yeah.
1: Everyone's like, oh, but he was the best character.
0: Exactly. I'm the motivation for the third act revenge. It's like, no, the lovable American cowboy character got killed. What is Bond going to do?
1: And then you come back and it's like, oh.
0: Yeah,
1: claps.
0: I actually was the villain. And then, you know.
1: Oh, yeah.
0: And then we find out that I'm really from Canada. Yes.
1: You really are from Liverpool.
0: Yes.
1: It comes all back around.
0: Actually, sticking with the British here, Jack Osbourne says that a biopic about Ozzy and Sharon is coming in 2028. And I'm just going to say, I feel like there was no reason for it to be Ozzy and Sharon. We just needed the Ozzy biopic.
1: I disagree.
0: And Sharon would be there. She would be there.
1: Yeah, but she's such a big part, you know? I, like, would love to see her get her spotlight, so.
0: She can get one whenever she
1: does her own thing.
0: Graces the next realm.
1: Right. For the sequel, she can have her
0: exactly.
1: own. Okay. Where the cowboy character comes back. And okay. All right.
0: I'm just picturing the ending with the... And their story continues.
1: Right.
0: And if you've seen the movie that I'm referencing with that, you get it.
1: Mm-hmm.
0: If not, I'm not spoiling how a certain movie ends, even though it's not really a spoiler. There you go. That is the Hollywood Happenings. Thank you, Katie, for filling in this afternoon.
1: You.
0: I'm sticking around. Got more rock coming your way after the break.
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0: 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I'm gonna pull over and ask that man for directions. Hi there. 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

0: Hey, it's Rena. I wanted to give you an update on the tattoo I got from Rock and Roll Tattoo in Virginia Beach. Tony Franco owns Rock and Roll, and he made this gorgeous design just for me, and it wraps around my whole forearm. 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It's from Tony Franco at Rock and Roll Tattoo in Virginia Beach. I've heard it while out for a walk, while I'm sitting in my car in a drive-thru, from friends and family. 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I can't wait to go back and see Tony Franco at Rock and Roll Tattoo. 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

0: POD, FM99 rocks. It's Nick Hagin with you. Here's a little Thursday viral for you. There's a video from Canada circa 1957 that is going viral from Daily History Clips where a woman tells people about pizza pie becoming a popular new food. Like, pizza was already existed and well within the Italian communities across Canada, but I guess that she did this on the CBC cooking segment in front of the entire Canadian audience, and it like blew up back in the 50s, and now people are revisiting this clip just mesmerized by her bringing pizza to an entire new audience. Because if you lived outside of the Italian areas of Canada, you just kind of knew about pizza, but you didn't know how it was made. So it's very exotic, as they called it back then, the introduction to the exotic pizza pie on live television.
1: Rumble. Coming up on the Friday show, they're just jokes. It's the news.

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0: 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What's going on? 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I'm going to go home, rest up. I'll be back with you all tomorrow. A little Friday fun we'll have here as we head into the weekend. Going to be a nice evening as we linger around in the 60s. And then tomorrow, temperature is going to be up into the 70s and sunny as this weekend, just sunny and highs. Going to be getting to the 90s. So yeah, it's going to be a fun weekend. Nikki's on the way. She'll be rocking with you till midnight. Peace and love.
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0: FM 99 Rocks, Linkin Park, Breaking the Habit, Thursday night. I'm Nikki. How would you like to see Metallica live at the Sphere in Las Vegas? I can tell you that's definitely something that I want to do. 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And of course, there's more, round-trip airfare and two nights at the Venetian. We're going to be announcing three different keywords each weekday through next Friday, so May 22nd, so you still have plenty of chances to score this once-in-a-lifetime trip. 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
3: It's a windy one out there today. Tomorrow's going to be nice. As a matter of fact, it's just going to continue to get warmer. High of 75 tomorrow, 85 Saturday, all the way up to 90 Sunday and Monday, 89 Tuesday, 85 Wednesday. Going into Memorial Day weekend. 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

0: 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Cage the Elephant, Ain't No Rest for the Wicked. So summer's around the corner. You should know this warm weather has started a new footwear debate. Women are going viral on TikTok where they're asking men to no longer wear flip-flops. Now, my sister went out on a date, it's a long time ago, with a guy. He wore flip-flops with jeans, and she refused to ever go out with him again, which I think is weird. We live at the beach, but whatever. Some of the comments, they said, no, it's actually this serious. The worst is the jeans flip-flop combo. Sandals are fine, but flip-flops are over the line. That's just weird. Flip-flops are fine, guys. 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